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Nice and easy. 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
2: 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I'll be
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down to Georgia. He was looking for a soul to steal. He was in a bind because he was way behind and he was willing to make a deal. When he came across this young man sewing on a fiddle and playing it hot, and the devil jumped up on a hickory stump and said, "Boy, let me tell you what.

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2: Murphy, some messages rolling in for you based on, well, what I hope is our new low blood sugar in the middle of the night rule for you. Do you remember?
3: I'll wake you up no matter what? No,
2: if you're 50 or below. If your blood sugar
3: Yeah, you don't mean age, you mean you mean the blood sugar number itself.
2: Yeah, because you had a 40 blood sugar the other night and you were in the kitchen shaking and you didn't even wake me.
3: Yeah.
2: And you barely had anything to treat with. I think that we made that deal years ago when you were diagnosed with

0: type 1 diabetes.
1: Yeah, I know.
0: Okay.
1: It's my responsibility to manage, but I appreciate that, and I will do that.
0: 50 or below, deal?
1: Yes.
0: Okay, you heard it, Sam. Some comments rolling in.
1: Get me there to enforce it.
2: He's going to call and wake me up.
0: Well, what he's going to do is if he doesn't wake me up, he's going to tell me about it the next morning, probably here. Oh, hey, I had a 39 blood sugar last night, and I'm going to be worried. So anyway, lots of things rolling in. My question to you, did you ever feel tingly when you're low?
1: No.
0: Courtney says, I feel like in the middle of the night lows take forever to go back up. And when that happens, my lips and tongue tingle. And that's when I know I'm in trouble. She says that's what wakes her up is a tingle.
1: Interesting. I guess everybody, it's different for everybody.
0: Terry, same thing. When I get into my 50s with low blood sugar, my lips and tongue tingle.
1: Oh, that's different.
0: When I'm in my 40s, like you were the other night, I feel like I'm not in my body. Do you ever feel like you're not in your body for that?
1: Yeah, I mean, it can be. It's very, the lower that you go, it's just weird. You know that you've seen like this irrational calm that comes over me.
0: That's
1: and
0: what
1: you're not
0: kills
1: thinking
0: me.
1: Clearly. But the only time that my mouth and lips have tingled was back when I used to drink.
0: Okay.
1: That was it. Don't do that anymore.
0: Just make a little jokey joke about
2: it. Yeah, but I thought it was actually going to be whenever I kiss you.
0: Oh.
1: Oh, man, I missed the perfect line, Sam. You're right.
0: Anyway, Marie says, in quotes, I might be going into coma, but really don't want to bother you, naughty Murphy. It is true, though. That's the weird thing for you is that you get not tingly, but you get so relaxed and calm that you're like, I don't need to race to the kitchen for, you know, orange juice. And I'm like, yes, well, you do.
1: That's why that's right when it's starting to take and it's not clear to me. And then it progresses into the shakiness. And then when the sweats hit, I know, okay, it's time
0: so
1: to,
0: the sweat
1: I better get somewhere now.
0: Your indicator. Okay. Yeah. Thank you for the love rolling in. We love hearing from you.
3: Mornings with Murphy's.

0: It's Murphy, Sam, and Jody on Big Wolf 96.7. All the greatest hits.
1: If you missed the pick-me-up earlier, it was about Disney princesses and how they are trained and all the things that they are trained to do. So much training for how to behave when in character on a Disney property and when you're not on the property. It's just fascinating. I went down a rabbit hole online about it, and it's so crazy interesting because you can't just roll in there and say, hey, I want to be Snow White. You know, right. People have told me I look like Snow White. When you go and audition for that, you just show up, fill out applications, answer a bunch of questions, and then they stand in front of you and they ask you to answer any weird question. What's your favorite Halloween candy? And you have to say, hi, my name is blank. My favorite Halloween candy is. And they, while you're speaking, they're listening to you, they're looking at you, they're making notes. And then if you get called back, you can practice and learn your posture and learn how to speak. They want you to sound as much like the character as possible. It's crazy. And then at the last minute, it can switch. You can go from Cinderella to Aurora in 2 days if they see fit.
0: Oh, really?
1: Isn't that interesting?
0: I always thought you would specialize in one character.
2: Yeah.
1: Yeah. I mean, you know, it's a talent thing.
0: Well, I remember when Snow White came over to our table when the girls were younger and we did, you know.
3: I knew you were going to bring it out.
0: She was convincing. I mean, it's like, yeah.
1: She was really great.
0: Yeah.
1: And so beautiful. Murphy was just like, it's Snow White. I mean, I was worried about the girls.
0: When you're finished talking to girls, can I have one?
1: Yeah, I think you were in one of the pictures, Murphy. Anyway, we also had a fairy godmother who was fantastic. And
0: she was awesome.
1: I think she told us some stuff she wasn't supposed to, because by the end of it, we knew that she had been retired and she wasn't supposed to get out of character and tell us, yeah.
0: What?
1: Yeah, I think I feel like I feel like she told us something about herself that was not fairy godmother-ish.
0: Yeah, she didn't say she was about to go on a smoke break.
1: Oh, no, I don't think so. I don't think so.
2: I'm meeting Snow White out back for a cigarette.
1: If you were going to roll into one of the Disney parks and like hope to audition and be one, who would you be, right? You had asked me that.
2: I'm not a princess. I would be Goofy, because I can be.
1: Yeah.
0: That would be fun. Oh, that would be a fun character to lose.
2: Because you can hide behind the mask and everything.
1: Yeah, you would be a great
2: Goofy. Would you be a princess, Jody?
1: Probably.
2: Yeah. Who?
1: Who's the one with the wild red hair and the...
2: Oh, Merida.
1: Merida.
0: Yeah.
1: Yeah.
0: You had a movie just for you on that. Yeah, you'd make a perfect Merida.
1: Well, thanks. And who would you like to be, Murphy? Prince Charming?
0: Well, I'm already Prince Charming, right?
1: There you go.
0: It works out.
1: Honorable mention, Gaston.

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1: Sam's always up on the new eats. He's the food dude.
2: Duncan is getting ready for a big collaboration for the Doomsday movie that's coming out.
3: Okay.
2: With Marvel. They have drinks. They have merch. They have all kinds of stuff that they're going to be rolling out next month. Some of the drinks, the iced Captain Chino.
3: That's cute.
2: Get it? Captain America.
3: Got it.
2: Wakandan Daydream Refresher.
3: Well, I need to look. I have my favorite characters, but I need the flavors.
2: Oh, okay.
3: Because you're drinking it, it matters.
2: The iced Captain Chino is espresso, caramel flavor, and coffee milk.
3: Yeah,
2: it's served over ice. And the Wakandan Daydream Refresher, berry clementine refresher, raspberry flavor, and oat milk topped with purple marshmallow cold foam.
3: Man.
0: Wow.
2: Yeah.
3: I'm telling you, the drinks are out of control.
2: There's going to be Doomsday Donuts and Avenging Donuts and Munchkins as well. And by the way, they have a Dr. Doom container for the Munchkins.
3: Very good.
2: If you get that one. The one I'm just can't figure out, color-changing mugs, tumblers, all that. But they have these sleeves, you know, like the cup sleeves?
3: Yes.
2: But they have them, they're called glove cup sleeves.
3: Oh, no. You put the glove on and you're holding your drink like that.
2: Yeah.
3: Duh.
2: Yeah.
3: How do you not get that?
2: I get it, but are you going to do that?
3: No, but some Marvel fans
4: might. Yeah, that would be fun, yeah.
3: Now I'm getting you one.
4: If you know, maybe that's your Halloween costume right there.
2: Just one glove and a Dunkin'. Yeah. This is kind of cool. At KFC, they're putting out personal-sized buckets. They're called Go Buckets. Think of the KFC chicken bucket.
3: Mm-hmm.
2: This is about pint-sized, and you can get tenders, nuggets, or crispy wings.
3: And you also understand that fits in the cup holder of your car.
2: Yeah, and you can eat it all in one sitting.
3: Yeah, that's one reason they do it.
2: That is a cool idea.
3: It is.
2: Pizza Hut, they are bringing back their haunt boxes for Halloween.
3: I didn't know about them.
2: You have a choice of a personal pan pizza or 6 chicken wings, a side, and a beverage.
3: Oh.
2: And it's got, you know, the box
3: has
2: a haunted thing on there.
3: Cute.
4: Yum.
3: It becomes your plate. Like, you don't have to break out any dishes or even paper plates.
2: If you're looking for a trail mix with a little kick, Awake. They're a chocolate brand. They have now Awake caffeinated chocolate trail mix.
3: Oh.
2: 80 milligrams of caffeine. You get two choices, classic crunch or sweet and salty.
3: That's more than a cup of coffee, right?
4: No, that's a cup of coffee.
3: Oh, okay.
2: And you walk all day.

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2: I had so much fun the other night going Facebook Live, just sharing a stack of my favorite books, things I'm currently reading, things I have read in the past that I would always recommend. In case you want to hear that stack quickly, Carrie from Stephen King is probably my favorite Stephen King book, and I just honorable mentioned it at this time of the year. The new one that I purchased recently called The God of the Woods, I'm going to be reading that one soon. It looks kind of sad and scary, Murphy, so just know that.
0: Okay.
2: The Nightingale by Kristen Hanna. Have always loved that book. We'll probably read it again. The Calamity Club by Catherine Stockett is one that I read this summer, and I did not want it to end. We have several of those comments rolling in. And the big one that I told you last night that I started reading, Murphy, that's so good. And it's new. And apparently there's going to be a second book. It's called Mad Mabel. It's about this lady who's like 80 years old. And the book is written in her voice. And pretty sure she's a murderer. Pretty sure she murdered somebody when she was like 15 years old. And the book starts with the least suspected people of murder ever, of crimes, young girls and older ladies.
0: Yeah.
2: And it's just like, oh, I'm reading this. And it's in her voice. So it's so, so good. I wanted to get to some of your comments because there are so many recommendations rolling in. Like, reading is having a moment again, as it should, as it always should. What a great way to get quiet, spend some time by yourself, escape.
0: Get off the screen for a minute.
2: Get off screens, feel centered. It's relaxing. There's a million checks about reading. So Maggie said, I love The Nightingale. You also must read The Women. You know, I downloaded that one on my Kindle, so thank you for that recommendation. Tammy says, oh, Mad Mabel, such a great book. So see, she's already finished it. You also need to read Theo of Golden if you haven't already. Have you guys heard of that one?
0: No.
2: I've been hearing about that book all summer, Theo of Golden. It's about an older person who travels to a fictional town called Golden. He's a widower, and it's all the beautiful things he does while he is there. That one is going to be a major motion picture because everybody who's read it is in love with it.
0: Okay.
2: So I had fun with you the other night. You can check the Facebook Live.

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1: Join the conversation anytime. Lots of ways to do that, including email at murphysamandjody.com. We have one from Charmaine that has come in, and it says, if dogs turning their backs to you means they're protecting you, she's sending that based on, we were talking about yesterday, all the reasons that they go in circles before they lie down. And one of them, if they go in circles and then they lie down with their back to you, their head facing like the door, the bedroom door, or the house door, that they're protecting you. It's like, oh, such a good thing to know. They're not turning their back on you like they're upset with you.
0: Does that include little chihuahuas?
1: I guess so. Chihuahuas behave like their ancestor dogs too. You know, especially when they feel threatened. And don't they act even more so?
0: I'm used to small dogs hiding under furniture and that sort of thing, you know?
1: Okay.
2: What does Sparky do?
1: When what?
0: Well, he's a long-haired chihuahua, which is not the same as the little tiny nervous ones.
1: Does he go around in circles when he goes? Well, does he go around in circles when he goes to sleep? Yes, he burrows. He tries to flatten the ground out, whatever that, and that ground being a very fluffy pet bed, an overpriced pet bed. But, you know, the instincts of a dog is to flatten out the ground and go round and round. So Charmaine said, if they're turning their backs to you, means they're protecting you. What does it mean when they spread out flat on their back?

0: backs with their feet toward your head. That, it to me, I'm no Caesar Milan, but that's if they're going to, any animal's going to show you their belly, they are completely comfortable and safe.
1: Yeah.
0: You're alpha. They're completely going surrender. Mm. And that's rare. It's beautiful too. I did find out, by the way, because you guys asked when we talked about this the other day, why they go around in circles when they're outside doing their business.
1: Yeah.
0: Or right before they do their business. It has to do with them aligning with the Earth's magnetic field. They're very sensitive to that. They have an inner compass that's natural, and they like to line it up for their own calmness. They don't know why they're doing it. They just do it. That's what I read. And they're also getting the ground ready. And the,
2: magnetic?
1: I've heard that before, and I just don't really know if I believe that.
0: Wow, why not?
1: Only because if that were the case, they would line up in the exact same spot every time, and they don't do that.
0: Okay.
1: I mean, but again, they're doing it from sense, so maybe that is what they're doing. I don't know.
0: You can totally study it, but you know, that's what I found out when I looked it up from a couple of different sources. I didn't just throw that from the Google, okay? Thank you, Charmaine. Jump in anytime.
1: Coming up at 6:50, Jody has three things to know today.
2: All right, up next, I got a little heartbreaking news from my mom, Miss Judy.
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1: Got a little heartbreaking news from my mom, Miss Judy.
2: What do you mean?
0: Is this a hip thing?
1: It's related to the hip.
0: Is it?
1: Yeah. Last year she fell down, broke her hip, had it replaced.

0: within a couple of weeks, she was back up and running as normal.
1: Yeah.
0: And as we've talked about here, she likes to work at the Saints games as an usher, New Orleans Saints games, mm-hmm. and also as the at the Pelican games.
1: On top of her job at the daycare.
0: Yeah. Monday through Friday
2: and
0: job.
2: How old is she?
0: 87.
3: Yeah, right.
1: Our hero.
0: Spring chicken. Well, she's been getting ready for the Saints season, the current Saint, the football mm-hmm. season. Like, mm-hmm. yeah, I'm going to go back this year. And she basically decided the week before that first home game, can't do it.
1: She was told she can't, she decided she can't.
0: Physically and mentally, she can't do it. She gave me the breakdown where the ushers park is about two blocks from the stadium.
3: Mm-hmm. Okay,
0: so she's got to walk that two blocks. She's got to be at the game two hours before the game. They have to stand the whole game, and then they stay in the stadium until the last people leave.
1: That's a commitment.
0: Whatever level they're on, when the people leave from their level, they can leave. So you're talking like 9 o'clock in the morning till 4 or 5 in the afternoon, mm-hmm. standing up or walking.
1: Right.
0: And so she said she realizes better that not to go there and try, because she really wanted to just try it the first game and see if it worked. But no.
1: I think the good news here is that if she came to that decision, then good. You know what I mean? It's better for her, for someone like her. She's very headstrong.
0: Uh huh.
1: So it needs to be her decision and not a doctor or a physical therapist telling her.
3: Well, she was ignoring the doctors right after the surgery anyway, wasn't she?
0: Yeah, she wasn't going to physical therapy and lying to me that she was.
3: But, you know, it's not like she's stopping everything, though. She's still got a Monday through Friday gig, right? So that's not really slowing down.
0: The good side of this is she didn't sound upset about it.
3: That's great.
0: It was just, I'm not going to be able to do it because I had this, and this, so I'm just not going to be able to do it.
1: Well, Judy, you can watch the games now.
0: That's the upside.
1: There's always an upside.
3: Mm-hmm. Yeah, because she loves her Saints. I know she likes being there.
0: Oh, yeah.
1: All right, coming up next, your Hollywood Outsider.
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9: Richard, the weather at the Weather Channel. We're on the east side of Isaias, and that means that we're going to get a lot of tropical moisture that's going to work up into South Georgia, ramping up our rain chances. There is also a small tornado threat as we move into the day on Saturday. We're going to look at clouds here today in 82, 68 tonight with clouds, a rain chance possible late Friday, 77, soaking rains on the way for Saturday with Saturday's high in the upper 70s.

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3: It wasn't my life dream to be a coach. When I became a coach, I liked doing it, but maybe I'll get a real job someday.
2: This is all about his entire journey. Kent State, Michigan State, LSU, Miami Dolphins, and of course Alabama, his whole process, all of the national championships, 70 different interviews, different people interviewed, including Nick Saban. It's going to take from that Last Dance style of sports documentary, which I loved, which it's not just chronological. They go back and forth in time to give you context on stories. Mm-hmm. Also, I'm sorry, in our attention span society, it's good to go back and forth. Don't just chronological me.
0: Well, and look, ESPN doesn't make a bad documentary.
2: No, they don't.
0: They know how to tell a story.
2: All six episodes drop on the ESPN app today if you must. But if not, if you're just a regular old subscriber, you get one episode a week, the first one today, and then it goes all the way through November. It gets really personal. Also, a lot about he and Miss Terry.
4: I think it started right in the beginning. It was like love at first sight for me.
2: What?
0: I don't think I've ever heard him talk like that.
2: That's what I'm saying. It's called Saban.
0: Coming up next, Sam has music news.
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1: Sam's got music news.
2: This is some big rock and roll news. Aerosmith is coming out of semi-retirement.
3: For
2: a couple of concerts at the end of the month at the Hollywood Bowl.
3: Yes.
2: Aerosmith and Friends. And the Friends are being gathered and added as we speak. So
3: okay.
0: Other rock acts?
2: Yeah, big name rock acts, apparently.
3: All right.
2: You remember they had to cancel their Peace Out farewell tour a couple of years ago because of Steven Tyler's vocal cord issues.
3: Of course,
2: apparently he's been working on it. Joe Perry showed up a couple of times at different... They were at the Ozzy farewell concert even.
3: Nice.
2: And as soon as we find out more about the other acts, we'll let you know about them.
3: It's a hard thing to try to recapture, but rock and rollers continue to try. Some do it well, some don't. Like, you know what I mean?
2: Rock and rollers into their 80s.
3: Yeah.
0: Yeah, and they're doing more residency-style things now instead of traveling as much.
2: Jody, you had mentioned this in Three Things to Know about DJ Jazzy Jeff and the Fresh Prince.
4: Parents all the same, no matter.
3: Yes.
2: They are working together on a scripted series about their origin in West Philadelphia. This, by the way, the series is going to be called 215, 215.
3: 215,
2: which
3: area
2: is the
3: code.
2: Area code for Philadelphia there.
3: Yeah, I'm sure it's quite a story.
2: Oh, yeah, and it's not only going to focus on them and their story, but the friendship that they had and the stuff, the tough stuff that they've been through, that even that yeah. kept them together.
3: Uh-huh.
2: And they're going to talk about the Philadelphia music scene when they were coming up.
3: Sweet.
0: And for anybody that doesn't remember, that's

0: Will Smith.
1: Oh, yeah, yeah, I'm sorry. Start. Yeah, Fresh Prince is Will Smith. Smith.
0: Right.
1: So I'm wondering if, like, Belle Biv DeVoe might be included. Because that was Philadelphia, wasn't it? And
2: Boyz II Men.
1: Yeah, so we'll have to see.
2: We don't have
1: a date on it. Don't know who's playing Will Smith or who's playing the Fresh Prince, but we'll let you know that, too. And we have kind of our first Christmas song of the year from Fall Out Boy. It's called It Feels Like Christmas.
3: It's in the singing of a street corner choir. It's going home and getting warm by the fire.
2: Sounds like Fall Out Boy.
0: Yeah, it sure does.
1: It's not an original song. This was in the Disney Muppet, or the Muppet Christmas Carol back in 1992.
2: Oh.
1: Sung by the Muppets, but they've put it out, they've recorded it and put it out as a Christmas song this year. They've even got Kermit included in it.
4: Wherever you find love, it feels like Christmas.
2: Cute. All right, coming up next, three things to know today.
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9: Richard, the weather at the Weather Channel. We're on the east side of Isaias, and that means that we're going to get a lot of tropical moisture that's going to work up into South Georgia, ramping up our rain chances. There is also a small tornado threat as we move into the day on Saturday. We're going to look at clouds here today in 82, 68 tonight with clouds, a rain chance possible late Friday, 77, soaking rains on the way for Saturday with Saturday's high in the upper 70s.

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1: Here's three things to know today.
2: Number one, Isaias becomes a hurricane during the home stretch of the season here. It's the first Atlantic hurricane of the year as it approaches the Gulf Coast. Beginning strength throughout today, it looks like it's going to be packing winds of over 100 miles per hour. It will become what they're saying is a Category 2 storm, and it will make landfall sometime tomorrow night or early Saturday. Hurricane Isaias. Number two, Amazon has rolled out a new About You section, and it's creeping some shoppers out. It's a feature that, you know, it's based on your purchases. It's making assumptions about you based on your Alexa shopping conversations, reviews you have left, and even other activity. Remember, when you accept these apps and bring these things into your life, you give it permission to know you.
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1: What is it that you guys always tell me about sandwiches?
0: They're always better when somebody else makes them.
1: Ding, ding, ding, yep. Both of you. I've never really believed that. In fact, I like my own sandwiches. So I've never really bought into that, but I think I experienced it for the first time.
0: Oh, really?
1: Not in a sandwich form, but. So I went to visit my mom earlier this week, and I surprised her. I rolled in there. I brought her some. You know, I've been using the Vampire Blood, Bath and Body Works stuff. Well, I bought her some Ghoul Friend.
0: Okay.
1: It's always fun to just give that. Hey, here's a little body wash. I love you. How are
0: smells
1: you?
0: Smells good.
1: I rolled in and surprised her, and we visited for a few minutes, and I couldn't stay a long time, so I was giving her a hug and leaving, and she says, oh, Jody, she said, I made some spaghetti and meatballs and red sauce, and you know, she taught me how to make red sauce, the kind that I make, the homemade, but I think hers is better. I always have thought hers is better. She does stuff to it that I don't do.
2: Like?
1: Well, do you know about what she does that I don't do, Murphy?
0: She uses bacon grease in hers.
1: She starts by frying some bacon, setting the bacon aside, giving it to the cat or whatever, eating it. And then the base of it is not just with the paste and all that. She puts the bacon grease in it, which is why it has this earthy, meaty... Mm-hmm.

0: It's so
1: well, and the recipe she uses really would be classified as a Depression era recipe.
0: Yeah,
1: because wasn't it from a relative?
0: It was from her
1: in-law or something like that.
0: Yeah, it was from one of her in-laws. Yeah. So anyway, she used to like make it, and she also cooks it longer. I'm more impatient. I cook it for like a couple of hours. She cooks it all day. But anyway, I couldn't wait to get home and have some of it. It's like, Mom, it was surprise. First of all, it was a surprise that I was going to have this. And as soon as I got home, it was before you, Murphy. I heated up a little bowl of it. I didn't have noodles, just the sauce and one meatball. Oh, and I think it was because it was someone else made it.
1: Yeah.
0: Someone else made it, made it a treat. And my mother is why.
1: I mean, I guess you're used to the taste of yours, which I think is fantastic. Hers is just different. It's a different recipe.
0: Yeah.
1: But I don't think, I mean, to me, there's so many different red sauces and Italian styles you can enjoy. I don't have one favorite because I love Italian.
0: You've never met a red sauce you didn't like.
1: Yes, exactly.
0: Yeah, so. But anyway,
1: I understand.
0: I get it now. So do you guys want me to make you sandwiches today?
2: I would like her recipe for sauce.
0: Okay, you want a red sauce sandwich? We can combine
2: both. Oh, yeah.
1: Coming up next, your morning pick-me-up. Murphy.

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1: Morning pick-me-up time. When you get to see a child have an experience with a Disney character, it's almost always, it is magical for the child. Because there's a lot of training that goes into it to be a Disney character. You don't just show up and put on the costume, okay?
0: Oh, you're talking about the in-person characters. You're not just talking about the movies.
1: Oh, no. I'm talking about a character in a park.
0: Okay.
1: It's magical. The parents are standing there drooling going, oh my gosh. Well, first of all, you know about the hug rule. The hug rule that they are taught is that you never let a child go until the child is ready. If you're Cinderella and you're hugging a child, you don't let them go until the child pulls away, which is, should be a rule for all
2: humans.
1: Yeah. Humans, for children. Let them, they're not going to say, I need a longer hug. They're just going to show you that they need a longer hug. Okay? But the other parts of it are so interesting. Of course, when you have to audition to be a Disney character, and then you learn all kinds of things throughout the process.
3: How to speak confidently, how to like speak like your character, how to walk like your character, how to like walk like a princess, how to have good posture.
1: Yeah, that's someone who's done it, who's just explaining it online. There's a ton of like Disney princess training videos online, you know, people who've done the job, who kind of take you behind the scenes. They have to practice answering weird questions, because sometimes they'll get weird questions, like modern day things. Cinderella, do you have a cell phone?
2: Yeah, what's your email?
1: You know, things like that. They have to be ready to answer those, because their job is to stay in character in Disney Fantasyland. And so they're trained in that. They're also trained in their own real life history. They get a packet. You know, if you get chosen to be pick a princess, you get a packet so you know the history and who this person is, who this character is. You practice signing your autograph without looking at it.
2: Oh, yeah.
1: Yeah. And then there are ways that you have to learn to behave when you're not on the job.
4: When you're at Disney, there's only one Cinderella. Mickey Mouse runs it. You're not allowed to say, I play Snow White or I am Snow White. They didn't want anyone to know who I was. You couldn't post photos of, this is me as Snow White. It was, this is my friend Snow White.
1: This is my friend Snow
0: that
1: White.
0: That makes sense.
1: Pick me up.
0: Up next, your Hollywood Outsider.
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8: Richard, the weather at the Weather Channel. We're on the east side of Isaias, and that means that we're going to get a lot of tropical moisture that's going to work up into South Georgia, ramping up our rain chances. There is also a small tornado threat as we move into the day on Saturday. We're going to look at clouds here today in 82, 68 tonight with clouds, a rain chance possible late Friday, 77, soaking rains on the way for Saturday with Saturday's high in the upper 70s.

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1: Trending now, Jody's Hollywood Outsider.
2: We have some Super Bowl news. Super Bowl 61, which is coming up on February 14th, which is sooner than you think, even
3: Valentine's Day.
2: Exactly. It happens like that sometimes. So it will stream this year, this time on Disney Plus in the U.S. and around the world, okay? It's also going to air on ESPN and ABC. Disney Plus also getting into this game. They're going to stream two Monday night football games ahead of the Super Bowl, including Cowboys and Eagles, October 26th. That's this month.
3: Yeah.
2: And the second game will be announced later. And they've already, Disney, being the ones with their arms around this Super Bowl, they've already sold out their Super Bowl ad inventory. Okay, with 58 different brands securing those spots.
3: So can they sell different spots on Disney Plus and ABC and ESPN, or is everybody going to do the same thing? I wonder.
2: That's a good question. I would think the same thing for this. I would think when you buy something this expensive, it's about $12 million, apparently.
3: Oh, okay.
2: It better go across all. That's my assumption. It's only an assumption, by the way. If any of those 58 brands drops out, like if you're Budweiser and you decide, not this year, we're not doing it,

0: They will be seeking. There's be an open spot, and they're going to ask $12 million for your 30-second commercial. Either way, no, that's where you're going to see and get your Super Bowl coming up next year.
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0: calling in for you based on, well, what I hope is our new low blood sugar in the middle of the night rule for you. Do you remember?
1: Oh, wake you up no matter what? No,
0: if you're 50 or below. If your blood sugar
1: You don't mean age, you mean the blood sugar number itself.
0: Yeah, because you had a 40 blood sugar the other night and you were in the kitchen shaking and you didn't even wake me.
1: Yeah.
0: And you barely had anything to treat with. I think that you we made that deal years ago when you were diagnosed with type 1 diabetes.
1: Yeah, I know.
0: Okay.
1: So it's my responsibility to manage, but I appreciate that and I will do that.
0: 50 or below, deal?
1: Yes.
0: Okay, you heard it, Sam. Some comments rolling in.
1: Get me there to enforce it.
2: Yeah. He's going to call and wake me up.
0: Well, what he's going to do is if he doesn't wake me up, he's going to tell me about it the next morning, probably here. Oh, hey, I had a 39 blood sugar last night, and I'm going to be worried. So anyway, lots of things rolling in. My question to you, did you ever feel tingly when you're low?
1: No.
0: Courtney says, I feel like in the middle of the night, lows take forever to go back up. And when that happens, my lips and tongue tingle. And that's when I know I'm in trouble. She says that's what wakes her up is a tingle.
1: Interesting. I guess everybody, it's different for everybody.
0: Terry, same thing. When I get into my 50s with low blood sugar, my lips and tongue tingle.
1: Oh, that's different.
0: When I'm in my 40s, like you were the other night, I feel like I'm not in my body. You ever feel like you're not in your body for that?
1: Yeah, I mean, it can be. It's very, the lower that you go, it's just weird. You know that you've seen like this irrational calm that comes over me.
0: That's
1: and
0: what
1: you're not
0: kills
1: thinking
0: me.
1: Clearly. But the only time that my mouth and lips have tingled was back when I used to drink.
0: Okay.
1: That was it. No, don't do that anymore.
0: Just make a little jokey joke about
2: it. Yeah, but I thought it was actually going to be whenever I kiss you.
0: Oh.
1: Man, I missed the perfect line, Sam. You're right.
0: Anyway, Marie says, in quotes, I might be going into coma, but really don't want to bother you, naughty Murphy. Yeah, right. It is true, though. That's the weird thing for you is that you get not tingly, but you get so relaxed and calm that you're like, I don't need to race to the kitchen for, you know, orange juice. And I'm like, yes, well, you do.
1: That's why that's right when it's starting to take and it's not clear to me. And then it progresses into the shakiness. And then when the sweats hit, I know, okay, it's time
0: so
1: to
0: the sweat
1: I better get somewhere now.
0: Your indicator. Okay. Yeah. Thank you for the love rolling in. We love hearing from you. Coming up next, 3 things to know today.
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7: Richard DeWetting at the Weather Channel. We're on the east side of Isaias, and that means that we're going to get a lot of tropical moisture that's going to work up into South Georgia, ramping up our rain chances. There is also a small tornado threat as we move into the day on Saturday. We're going to look at clouds here today in 82, 68 tonight with clouds, a rain chance possible late Friday, 77, soaking rains on the way for Saturday with Saturday's high in the upper 70s.

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1: Here's three things to know today.
2: Number one, let's help you live longer. There's a longevity doctor, a physician who has studied this, living long for two or three decades. And he's got like the 10 commandments of longevity. We're going to get to all of them in our after the show podcast today for you. But the first one is amazing. Guard your attention. It's part of protecting your health. He's stressing to be intentional about what you consume every day mentally, what you read, what you listen to, especially if it's fear-based or negative. You got to be careful about it. What you think, you become. Isn't that crazy?
3: Yeah. And we get the rest in the after the show podcast.
2: We will. Number two, the FAA says this American Airlines flight that was coming from Madrid to Dallas forced to divert to New York the other day. It's because most of the plane's toilets stopped working. About 300 people on board, a 10-hour flight, and they only had two potties working. Huh. So they usually have eight bathrooms. So the flight was grounded in New York for more than 3 hours before continuing on to Dallas.
3: I couldn't have just stretched it.
2: No.
3: Everybody hold it.
2: Hundreds of people.
3: Okay.
2: You really want that? And number three, pro football underway. We're in the first 4 weeks of the NFL season, though. More penalties. If it feels like you're getting stopped and flags are getting thrown, it's happening more. An average of 17 penalties per game.
3: That's a lot.
2: And it is a lot. And 17 touchdowns have been wiped off the board so far this season because of penalties.
1: You're up to date. Three things to know today.
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5: A former DeKalb County police sergeant is in custody in relation to a cold case dating back to 2011. During a press conference Wednesday morning, DeKalb County District Attorney Sherry Boston announced the indictment of 47-year-old Cameron Livesey.
6: In late August, my office was notified that the DNA profile of the man arrested on federal charges in April was a match to a 2011 cold case rape.
5: A grand jury indicted Livesey on Tuesday after being accused of sexually assaulting two teens in two separate instances in October of 2011, including in one instance where Livesey allegedly raped a 16-year-old at gunpoint. Livesey now faces multiple charges, including rape, aggravated sodomy, kidnapping, armed robbery, and aggravated assault with a deadly weapon. The nominees on the November ballot for the U.S. Senate in Georgia will debate on Thursday night. Democratic incumbent U.S. Senator John Ossoff and Republican nominee and Congressman Mike Collins will debate at Assembly Studios in Atlanta, beginning at 7 p.m. and streaming live on the Atlanta News First app. This follows a debate on Tuesday night between Republican nominee Rick Jackson and Democratic nominee Keisha Lance Bottoms. During that debate, the two candidates looking to be Georgia's next governor discussed issues such as taxes and affordability, health care and insurance, and the use of flock cameras and more. Northwest Georgia raccoons are getting another round of edible rabies vaccines delivered from the sky. The USDA's fall campaign has begun sending helicopters and low-flying airplanes to parts of 15 counties to scatter over a half a million fish-scented baits. I'm Liz Kennedy.
4: This has been GNN News on the Georgia News Network.
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8: I'm Thomas Gage, GNN Sports. The Braves have been eliminated from the playoffs. The team got silenced by the Dodgers 4-1 in Game 4 of the National League Division Series. Braves manager Walt Weiss says he's disappointed that the season is over.
9: Overcame this year. I mean...

0: up into South Georgia, ramping up our rain chances. There is also a small tornado threat as we move into the day on Saturday. We're going to look at clouds here today in 82, 68 tonight with clouds, a rain chance possible late Friday, 77. Soaking rains on the way for Saturday with Saturday's high in the upper 70s.
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1: If you missed the pick-me-up earlier, it was about Disney princesses and how they are trained and all the things that they are trained to do. So much training for how to behave when in character on a Disney property and when you're not on the property. It's just fascinating. I went down a rabbit hole online about it, and it's so crazy interesting because you can't just roll in there and say, hey, I want to be Snow White. You know, right. People have told me I look like Snow White. When you go and audition for that, you just show up, fill out applications, answer a bunch of questions, and then they stand in front of you and they ask you to answer any weird question. What's your favorite Halloween candy? And you have to say, hi, my name is blank. My favorite Halloween candy is. And they, while you're speaking, they're listening to you, they're looking at you, they're making notes. And then if you get called back, you can practice and learn your posture and learn how to speak. They want you to sound as much like the character as possible. It's crazy. And then at the last minute, it can switch. You can go from Cinderella to Aurora in 2 days if they see fit.
0: Oh, really?
1: Isn't that interesting?
0: I always thought you would specialize in one character.
2: Yeah.
1: Yeah. I mean, you know, it's a talent thing.
0: Well, I remember when Snow White came over to our table when the girls were younger and we did, you know.
3: I knew you were going to bring it out.
0: She was convincing. I mean, it's like, yeah.
1: She was really great.
0: Yeah.
1: And so beautiful. Murphy was just like, it's Snow White. I mean, I was worried about the girls.
0: When you're finished talking to girls, can I have one?
1: Yeah, I think you were in one of the pictures, Murphy. Anyway, we also had a fairy godmother who was fantastic. And
0: she was awesome.
1: I think she told us some stuff she wasn't supposed to, because by the end of it, we knew that she had been retired and she wasn't supposed to get out of character and tell us, yeah.
0: What?
1: Yeah, I feel like she told us something about herself that was not fairy godmother-ish.
0: Yeah, she didn't say she was about to go on a smoke break.
1: Right? No, I don't think so.
2: I'm meeting Snow White out back for a cigarette.
1: If you were going to roll into one of the Disney parks and like hope to audition and be one, who would you be, right? You had asked me that.
2: I'm not a princess. I would be Goofy, because I can be.
1: Yeah.
0: That would be fun. Oh, that would be a fun character to
2: lose yourself. Because you can hide behind the mask and everything.
1: Yeah, you would be a great Goofy.
2: Would you be a princess, Jody?
1: Probably.
2: Yeah. Who?
1: Who's the one with the wild red hair and the...
2: Oh, Merida.
1: Merida.
0: Yeah.
1: Yeah.
0: You had a movie just for you on that. Yeah, you'd make a perfect Merida.
1: Well, thanks. And who would you like to be, Murphy? Prince Charming?
0: Well, I'm already Prince Charming, right?
1: There you go.
0: It works out.
1: Honorable mention, Gaston. All right, coming up next, Sam is the food dude.
2: Duncan is getting you ready for Doomsday.
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0: 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All the greatest hits. Murphy, Sam, and Jody.
1: Sam's always up on the new eats. He's the food dude.
2: Duncan is getting ready for a big collaboration for the Doomsday movie that's coming out.
3: Okay.
2: With Marvel. They have drinks. They have merch. They have all kinds of stuff that they're going to be rolling out next month. Some of the drinks, the iced Captain Chino.
3: That's cute.
2: Get it? Captain America.
3: Got it.
2: Wakandan Daydream Refresher.
3: Well, I need to look. I have my favorite characters, but I need the flavors.
2: Oh, okay.
3: If you're drinking it, it matters.
2: The iced Captain Chino is espresso, caramel flavor, and coffee milk.
3: Lightly blended, baby.
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3: Man.
0: Wow.
2: Yeah.
3: I'm telling you, the drinks are out of control.
2: There's going to be Doomsday Donuts and Avenging Donuts and Munchkins as well. And by the way, they have a Dr. Doom container for the Munchkins.
3: Very good.
2: You get that one. The one I'm just can't figure out, color-changing mugs, tumblers, all that. But they have these sleeves, you know, like the cup sleeves?
3: Yes.
2: But they have them, they're called glove cup sleeves.
3: Oh, no. You put the glove on and you're holding your drink like that.
2: Yeah.
3: How do you not get that?
2: I get it, but are you going to do that?
3: No, but some Marvel fans might.
0: Yeah, that would be fun, yeah.
3: Now I'm getting you one.
0: If, you know, maybe that's your Halloween costume right there.
2: Just one glove and a Dunkin'. Yeah. This is kind of cool. At KFC, they're putting out personal-sized buckets. They're called Go Buckets. Think of the KFC chicken bucket.
3: Mm-hmm.
2: This is about pint-sized, and you can get tenders, nuggets, or crispy wings.
3: And you also understand that fits in the cup holder of your car.
2: Yeah, and you can eat it all in one sitting.
3: Yeah, that's one reason they do it.
2: That is a cool idea.
3: It is.
2: Pizza Hut, they are bringing back their haunt boxes for Halloween.
3: Ooh. I didn't know about them.
2: You have a choice of a personal pan pizza or 6 chicken wings, a side, and a beverage.
3: Oh.
2: And it's got, you know, the box.
3: It's a box.
2: The haunted thing on there.
3: Cute.
0: Yum.
3: It becomes your plate. Like, you don't have to break out any dishes or even paper plates.
2: If you're looking for a trail mix with a little kick, Awake. They're a chocolate brand. They have now Awake caffeinated chocolate trail mix.
3: Oh.
2: 80 milligrams of caffeine. 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
3: That's more than a cup of coffee, right?
0: No, that's a cup of coffee.
3: Oh, okay.
2: Murphy and you knows. Walk all day.
3: Coming up next, your Hollywood Outsider.
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1: Jody's Hollywood Outsider.
2: Actor Jeremy Allen White. I want to remind you who he is. Maybe you first saw him, I don't know, on the TV show The Bear.
3: Ebra, make sandwiches. Don't stop.
4: Yes, chef.
2: I realize he also stepped into some big shoes by playing Bruce Springsteen in Deliver Me From Nowhere.
5: Yeah, I'm trying to find some real in all the noise.
2: He's also playing real life. He's good at playing somebody who's real. You know, a real person.
4: Isn't he going to be in the new Social Reckoning movie?
2: He is. He plays the real-life journalist Jeff Horowitz in The Social Reckoning, which opens this week. He was doing a press tour this week, and he said he would love... Somebody asked him, would you ever want to play actor Gene Wilder in this upcoming biopic that is being made? Those rights from the family have been bought, and the Gene Wilder biopic is being written now, and no one's... signed on to play him.
4: He would look like
2: you. You know what he said? He said, it would be my honor. He says, I need that call. He looked right at the camera like, give me a call and let's talk about it. So Jeremy Allen White may be on the big screen, Gene Wilder in the biopic that is coming.
4: Huh.
2: Don't you kind of want that now?
4: I do now.
2: No. Okay, moving on to something that's been dropped into social this week. David Corn Sweat's teasing Superman's new suit.
6: Superman.
7: Miss Lane.
2: The next Superman movie is coming, Man of Tomorrow, next year. Mm-hmm. And he says the suit will be a little different. We don't know what, but hey, we want to see it.
8: Hey, South Georgia. I'm Dr. Stephen James Smith. 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
2: I had so much fun the other night going Facebook Live, just sharing a stack of my favorite books, things I'm currently reading, things I have read in the past that I would always recommend. In case you want to hear that stack quickly, Carrie from Stephen King is probably my favorite Stephen King book, and I just honorable mentioned it at this time of the year. The new one that I purchased recently called The God of the Woods, I'm going to be reading that one soon. It looks kind of sad and scary, Murphy, so just know that.
0: Okay.
2: The Nightingale by Kristen Hanna. I've always loved that book. We'll probably read it again. The Calamity Club by Catherine Stockett is one that I read this summer, and I did not want it to end. We have several of those comments rolling in. And the big one that I told you last night that I started reading, Murphy, that's so good. And it's new. And apparently there's going to be a second book. It's called Mad Mabel. It's about this lady who's like 80 years old. And the book is written in her voice. And pretty sure she's a murderer. Pretty sure she murdered somebody when she was like 15 years old. And the book starts with the least suspected people of murder ever, of crimes, young girls and older ladies.
0: Yeah.
2: And it's just like, oh.

0: I'm reading this, and it's in her voice, so it's so good. I wanted to get to some of your comments because there are so many recommendations rolling in. Like, reading is having a moment again, as it should, as it always should. What a great way to get quiet, spend some time by yourself, escape.
1: Get off the screen for a minute.
0: Get off screens, feel centered. It's relaxing. There's a million checks about reading. So Maggie said, I love The Nightingale. You also must read The Women. You know, I downloaded that one on my Kindle, so thank you for that recommendation. Tammy says, oh, Mad Mabel, such a great book. So see, she's already finished it. You also need to read Theo of Golden if you haven't already. Have you guys heard of that one?
1: No.
0: I've been hearing about that book all summer, Theo of Golden. It's about an older person who travels to a fictional town called Golden. He's a widower, and it's all the beautiful things he does while he is there. That one is going to be a major motion picture because everybody who's read it is in love with it.
1: Okay.
0: So I had fun with you the other night. You can check the Facebook Live now and the book post to get the list of all the books and share what you are reading.
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6: Richard DeWetting at the Weather Channel. We're on the east side of Isaias, and that means that we're going to get a lot of tropical moisture that's going to work up into South Georgia, ramping up our rain chances. There is also a small tornado threat as we move into the day on Saturday. We're going to look at clouds here today in 82, 68 tonight with clouds, a rain chance possible late Friday, 77, soaking rains on the way for Saturday with Saturday's high in the upper 70s.

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1: Three things to know today.
2: Number one, Isaias, not the easiest one to say ever, becomes a hurricane here in the home stretch of the season. The first Atlantic hurricane this year, expected to be a Category 2 storm when it makes landfall tomorrow night or sometime early Saturday morning. You know, we talked about the models being AI. Some of the models you see are AI, like there's a Google AI model. Not all are. Mm-hmm. So if you're, you know, if that makes you feel oogie, they're not all AI.
3: Well, after it's all done, we'll compare notes and see who was more accurate.
2: Of course. I'm sure you guys can't wait to do that. Number two, what products are worth buying the generic form of? I think the thing that we buy the most generic is prescriptions and drugs, but they say milk is fine generic because they all have to, at the processing facilities, they all have to meet the same standards.
3: They all come from a cow.
2: Canned vegetables and beans, they have to meet the same standards. It should be the same no matter the label. And here's a big one that usually costs more in the brand, aluminum foil. You ever bought generic aluminum foil?
3: No.
2: You can feel the difference, though, I think. Number three, trick-or-treaters, we may be getting less chocolate this year because of the price of chocolate. Cocoa prices were way up, remember, in 2024. That was a peak, but, you know, these candy makers make those deals and purchases years before they produce. So, you know, we're going to be looking for value packs, and we're going to throw in other candy with some chocolate. It just expect less in your bucket.
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1: Join the conversation anytime. Lots of ways to do that, including email at murphysamandjody.com. We have one from Charmaine that has come in, and it says, if dogs turning their backs to you means they're protecting you, she's sending that based on, we were talking about yesterday, all the reasons that they go in circles before they lie down. And one of them, if they go in circles and then they lie down with their back to you, their head facing like the door, the bedroom door, or the house door, that they're protecting you. It's like, oh, such a good thing to know. They're not turning their back on you like they're upset with you.
0: Does that include little chihuahuas?
1: I guess so. Chihuahuas behave like their ancestor dogs too. You know, especially when they feel threatened. And don't they act even more so?
0: I'm used to small dogs hiding under furniture and that sort of thing, you know?
1: Okay.
2: What does Sparky do?
1: When what?
0: Well, he's a long-haired chihuahua, which is not the same as the little tiny nervous ones.
1: Does he go around in circles when he goes to sleep? Yes, he burrows. He tries to flatten the ground out, whatever that, and that ground being a very fluffy pet bed, an overpriced pet bed. But, you know, the instincts of a dog is to flatten out the ground and go round and round. So Charmaine said, if they're turning their backs to you, means they're protecting you. What does it mean when they spread out flat on their backs with their feet toward your head? I'm no Caesar Milan, but that's, if they're going to, any animal's going to show you their belly, they are completely comfortable and safe.
0: Yeah.
1: You're alpha. They're completely going surrender. And that's rare.

0: It's beautiful, too. I did find out, by the way, because you guys asked when we talked about this the other day, why they go around in circles when they're outside doing their business,
1: yeah,
0: or right before they do their business. It has to do with them aligning with the Earth's magnetic field. They're very sensitive to that. They have an inner compass that's natural, and they like to line it up for their own calmness. They don't know why they're doing it. They just do it. That's what I read. And they're also getting the ground ready. And
2: magnetic?
3: I've heard that before, and I just don't really know if I believe that.
0: Wow, why not?
3: Only because if that were the case, they would line up in the exact same spot every time, and they don't do that.
0: Okay.
3: I mean, but again, they're doing it from sense, so maybe that is what they're doing. I don't know.
0: You can totally study it, but, you know, that's what I found out when I looked it up from a couple of different sources. I didn't just throw that from the Google, okay? Thank you, Charmaine. Jump in anytime.
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8: Richard DeWetting at the Weather Channel. We're on the east side of Isaias, and that means that we're going to get a lot of tropical moisture that's going to work up into South Georgia, ramping up our rain chances. There is also a small tornado threat as we move into the day on Saturday. We're going to look at clouds here today in 82, 68 tonight with clouds, a rain chance possible late Friday, 77, soaking rains on the way for Saturday with Saturday's high in the upper 70s.

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1: Coming up in your Hollywood Outsider, today's the day for the first episode of the Nick Saban documentary. So who gets one episode today and who gets all six on the way?
2: Sitting in traffic costs a lot more money these days. And we all know why. The Iran war is causing gas prices to skyrocket. Mike Collins voted for the Iran war 7 times.

0: because Mike Collins always does what Donald Trump wants. Like when Mike Collins voted with Trump to double health insurance premiums for more than a million Georgians. Or all those times Mike Collins voted for Trump's tariffs. Mike Collins votes with Trump 100% of the time. And they're making everything more expensive. 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And he's fighting the insurance companies to ban them from denying the health care you need.
1: I'm John Ossoff, candidate for Senate, and I approve this message.
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2: Today's the day for the six-episode documentary dropping on ESPN, simply titled Saban.
3: It wasn't my life dream to be a coach. When I became a coach, I liked doing it. But maybe I'll get a real job someday.
2: This is all about his entire journey. Kent State, Michigan State, LSU, Miami Dolphins, and of course Alabama. His whole process, all of the national championships, 70 different interviews, different people interviewed, including Nick Saban. It's going to take from that Last Dance style of sports documentary, which I loved, which it's not just chronological. They go back and forth in time to give you context on stories. Mm-hmm. Also, I'm sorry, in our attention span society, it's good to go back and forth. Don't just chronological me.
0: Well, and look, ESPN doesn't make a bad documentary.
2: No, they don't.
0: They know how to tell a story.
2: All six episodes drop on the ESPN app today if you must. But if not, if you're just a regular old subscriber, you get one episode a week, the first one today, and then it goes all the way through November. It gets really personal. Also, a lot about he and Miss Terry.
4: I think it started right in the beginning. It was like love at first sight for me.
2: What?
0: I don't think I've ever heard him talk like that.
2: That's what I'm saying. It's called Saban.
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4: Richard DeWetting at the Weather Channel. We're on the east side of Isaias, and that means that we're going to get a lot of tropical moisture that's going to work up into South Georgia, ramping up our rain chances. There is also a small tornado threat as we move into the day on Saturday. We're going to look at clouds here today in 82, 68 tonight with clouds, a rain chance possible late Friday, 77, soaking rains on the way for Saturday with Saturday's high in the upper 70s.

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2: Threats from Hurricane Isaias are likely to reach Georgia late tomorrow through the weekend. The system is still expected to make landfall by late Friday or early Saturday along the Gulf Coast before moving inland. The Georgia Emergency Management and Homeland Security Agency say the primary threat to Georgia from Isaias will be strong gusty winds on Friday night and Saturday. Currently, rainfall amounts could be 1 to 4 inches statewide. Emergency officials say now is the time to prepare for possible severe weather this weekend. Rebecca Hughes reports.
3: Columbus Emergency Management Director Chance Corbett says residents should make plans before conditions deteriorate.
4: We're on the right side of the storm, and the worst side of the storm to be on is on the right side. That's the side that you get any severe weather, tornadoes and things like that that go along with it. So know where you're going to go when it happens, and don't try to make that plan after it's already here.
3: He tells WTVM residents should prepare for possible heavy rain, damaging wind, and even tornadoes.
4: You have a NOAA weather radio. If you don't have one last minute, you can run, get one. Any of the home improvement stores.
3: Corbett says to stock non-perishable food, medications, pet supplies, bottled water, and whatever you might need if the power goes out. Residents should also charge devices and have multiple ways to receive weather alerts if the forecast worsens. I'm Rebecca Hughes.
2: There are still no arrests in a mass shooting that killed two people in Vienna last weekend. The AJC says the 35 other injured victims weren't all hit.

0: by gunfire. 10 of those 35 were either hit by a car or suffered another injury trying to run away. Dooley County Sheriff Craig Peavy told WMAZ his office has followed up on hundreds of tips. And it's time for another edition of the Atlanta Fair across from Georgia State Stadium. Gates will be open on Central Avenue from tomorrow through November 8th. Admission prices range from $3 to $10. Unlimited ride armbands are $35 apiece. I'm Thomas Cage.
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2: I'm Thomas Cage, GNN Sports. The Braves have been eliminated from the playoffs. The team got silenced by the Dodgers 4-1 in Game 4 of the National League Division Series. Braves manager Walt Weiss says he's disappointed that the season is over.
3: Overcame this year. I mean, really impressive, you know, and it's because of the guys in that room. Privileged to manage those guys.
2: Atlanta hasn't made it out of the divisional round since winning the World Series in 2021. A powerhouse performance from Angel Reese pushed Atlanta to a 2-0 lead over New York in the WNBA semifinals. The Atlanta Dream won in overtime Wednesday night 101-98 in its best-of-five series against the New York Liberty. Game 3 of the series will be Friday in New York. Over in the NBA preseason, the Hawks are at the Spurs tonight for more exhibition play. And the Falcons are home against the Ravens Sunday night for Week 5 of the NFL season. That's sports. I'm Thomas Cage with the Georgia News Network.
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7: Moisture gets pushed up into the southeast ahead of Isaias, and that's going to lead us to good chances for rain showers and storms starting late Friday night and a wash of a day on Saturday. 82 here this afternoon with clouds. Cloudy tonight, 68. Chance for showers on Friday with a high 77. Showers and storms likely on Saturday with Saturday's high 78. Keep the rain chances going into Sunday. Highs in the mid-80s.
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0: want me a little taste of that.
1: Sitting in traffic costs a lot more money these days. And we all know why. The Iran war is causing gas prices to skyrocket. Mike Collins voted for the Iran war 7 times because Mike Collins always does what Donald Trump wants. Like when Mike Collins voted with Trump to double health insurance premiums for more than 1 million Georgians. Or all those times Mike Collins voted for Trump's tariffs. Mike Collins votes with Trump 100% of the time. And they're making everything more expensive. John Ossoff's fighting to make our lives more affordable and keep our kids safe. John Ossoff went after the big drug companies and capped insulin at $35. He took on big tech and forced them to report child predators online. And he's fighting the insurance companies to ban them from denying the health care you need.
2: I'm John Ossoff, candidate for Senate, and I approve this message.
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4: Moisture gets pushed up into the southeast ahead of Isaias, and that's going to lead us to good chances for rain, showers, and storms starting late Friday night, and a wash of a day on Saturday. 82 here this afternoon with clouds. Cloudy tonight, 68. Chance for showers on Friday with a high 77. Showers and storms likely on Saturday with Saturday's high 78. Keep the rain chances going into Sunday. Highs in the mid-80s.
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went down to Georgia, he was looking for a soul to steal. He was in a bind because he was way behind and he was willing to make a deal. When he came across this young man sawing on a fiddle and playing it hot, and the devil jumped up on a hickory stump and said, "Boy, let me tell you what. I guess you didn't know it, but I'm a fiddle player too. And if you'd care to take a dare, I'll make a bet with you. Now, you play pretty good fiddle, boy, but give the devil his due. I bet a fiddle of gold against your soul because I think I'm better than you."

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1: Lady Pirate Field today. Last two games of the season. Appling County Lady Pirates will be taking on Tift County Lady Blue Devils. The first game here at 2 o'clock. Fixing to start a little bit early. Second game will be against Effingham at 4. So we got two games today, 2 o'clock and 4 o'clock. Tift County's had a little struggle this year. Down a little bit this year. They graduated a lot of talent last year, so they've not been quite as good this year as they have been in the past. But either way, they're here today, and Lady Pirates got to take care of business. We got Hadley Johnson on the mound today. I wasn't sure if she pitched the first or second game, but she's starting the first game against Tiff. Got Stella Bryant, left fielder, leading off for Tiff County. Swing and a miss, strike one. Hadley pitched another gem Tuesday night against Bacon County. We come away with a victory 6-2. Lady Pirates are 21-0 right now. Ranked number one in AAA, state of Georgia. Had a really good season so far. Just kind of finished the drill today for these last two home games, last two regular season games. Swing and a miss, strike two. No balls, two strikes. Playoffs will start Monday, unless that changes due to weather. Playoffs will start Monday. We should have a doubleheader on Monday. The if game will be on Tuesday. So should be. I'm not sure who we'll play. We'll know after today. The day is the last day you can play regular season games, so we should know by morning who we play. Strike three. First out here in the top of the first inning. Allie's slinging it right there. Strikes out the first batter. I don't know how the playoffs will end up. Tattnall County right now would be, before today, Tattnall County would be who we would play Monday, but they play today and we got two games, so it could change, could stay the same. I don't know. We'll see how it turns out after today. Strike one on the outside corner.
2: Pretty pinch right there.
1: Yeah, she's going to bring it right to them. Boy, the Tiff struggled a little bit this year. They're down. They graduated a lot of talent last year. They should have made it to Columbus last year. Got upset in the second round. Should have made it to Columbus. Just got put out before they got there. Swing and a miss, strike two. No ball, two strikes. Just graduated a lot of talent last year. They don't have as much pitching or defense as they did last year. So they're kind of rebuilding over in Tiff County. I know a lot of people over there. A lot of these kids I do know, but they ain't got but just a couple of seniors this year. Swing and a miss, strike three. Two batters, two strikeouts for Hadley Johnson. The defensive lineup's still the same. Hadley Johnson on the mound. Got Scarlett Grace behind the plate. Payne Scott on third. Lou Bunch playing short. Anna Kate Hartley playing second. Ellie Atkins at first. Sarah Baxley on left. Sierra Stallings in center. And S.P. Williams in right.
2: Good lineup, though, buddy.
1: Yes, it is. And I'm not sure exactly what it'll be, but more than likely, Madeline Jones will be designated player today and she'll be batting for Peyton Scott. That's the way it's been. Actually, Tuesday she batted for Sierra, so I'm not sure how she'll do it today, but we know that Madeline will be batting. Swing and a miss, strike two. Change up right there.
2: Yeah, she's smiling.
1: Well, we hadn't seen that change up from Hadley a lot lately, and that was a pretty one right there.
2: That sure was. Right down the middle.
1: Yes, it was. No balls, two strikes, two outs here in the top of the first. Swing and a miss, strike three, and Hadley Johnson strikes out the side here for the Lady Pirates. That'll do it for the top of the first. We'll head to the commercial timeout in 96.7, the Big Wolf.
2: Well, next week.
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2: Back here in Applin County Lady Pirates softball. Starting at the top of the line off, Allie Atkins batting. 0-0. Fifth didn't do anything in the first. Three strikeouts.
1: Yeah, she changed the lineup a little bit Tuesday night, Roy. Got Esther Williams batting second. She did that Tuesday night against Bacon.
2: Yeah.
1: And she had Esther and she had
2: Sierra sitting out.
1: Yeah, she had Sierra, just flex player. She had Madeline batting for Sierra, so we'll see how she does it today. We still got Espy batting second tonight. No balls, two strikes here to Ellie Atkins. Pitcher come in dealing, throw us two straight strikes here. Ellie hit a long home run Tuesday night against Bacon County. It really got things going for us. They no-hit us into the fourth inning. Ball low. They no-hit us into the fourth inning with two outs. Ellie Atkins hit a solo shot to give us a run, and that kind of got things rolling. We come back in the next inning, scored a couple more, and then Madeline hit a two-run homer in the fifth, I think. That kind of put it out of reach for them. But one ball, two strikes here. Ground ball, third base. She threw it in the dirt. She's safe at first. She headed over to second on the overthrow.
2: Plenty of time.
1: Yep, standing up at second. Thurmash made a good play. It was a high chopper, so she didn't have a lot of time. She had to get it and throw it, and just rushed herself a little too much and threw it in the dirt and got by the first baseman there. E5 for Tip County there on the leadoff batter. S.C. Williams at the plate now with a runner at second base. Now Hadley Johnson on deck.
2: S.B. sure has done a good job here the last four or five games, really.
1: Squared the bunt and popped it up, but it got by the third baseman there. Foul ball. No balls, one strike, no outs. We are in the bottom of the first, 0-0 score. Nothing's first at bat today. She struggled getting the bunt down the other night. She's just bunted it, trying to bunt it a little too hard. And, that's a base hit to right field.
6: She's coming in.
1: Yep. A little squibber got by the first baseman. That base hit. It slow rolled into the grass out there and then allowed Ellie to round third. Score on a base hit. Wasn't a hard base hit, but it was a good enough base hit to score.
2: That had so much spin on it, too. Yep. You can't catch up with it most of the time.
1: Little squibber is what I call them.
2: Yes, sir.
1: Like it knocked off a cue ball. Hadley Johnson at the plate now. Lady Pirates lead 1-0. S.B. Williams at first. That's one of them balls. Even if she would have come up with it, the first baseman was out of play because she went after it and didn't get it. There wasn't nobody covering first. Second baseman touched the ball but just couldn't get to it. So, worked out as a base hit. It wasn't pretty, but I'll take it. It's a base hit no matter how you look at it.
2: I guarantee the Braves wish they could have done some of that last night.
1: They'd have took 4 or 5 of them last night.
2: Even with that, bless their heart.
1: They shouldn't hit the broadside of a barn. Hadley Johnson here, one ball, no strikes. Ball gets by the catcher. Esper moves over to second. That's a pass ball because the catcher should have stopped that. It was not a wild pitch.
6: Yeah.
1: It was just low, and she just got between her legs. So two balls now, no strikes. Esper's over at second. Madeline Jones on deck. Hit a massive home run.
7: Must have been.
1: And her and Ellie both hit massive home runs in the field too tonight. Strike right down the middle. Two balls, one strike. Started out slow against Bacon, and man, we finally started putting it together in the fourth and really fourth, fifth, and sixth and seventh, we scored runs.
6: Yes.
1: Here we really put it together, and we seem to do a lot better through the second and third time through the lineup anyway. We've done that all year, and once we see that pitcher a little bit, squared the bunt, great bunt.
7: Oh, what a play.
1: Moves the runner over to third. It is a sacrifice bunt.
6: Yes, sir.
1: Hadley Johnson, he is out at first, but a great bunt nevertheless. Moves that runner over, which is what we wanted to do here. Now, Madeline Jones at the plate with one out.
7: That kid's been on fire, hasn't she, buddy?
1: Good Lord. She finally got hot against teams.
7: And yeah.
1: She's been pairing it up ever since.
7: She really has.
1: The weird thing about the power ratings, I was looking today, and of course we're still first, but the weird thing about it is Toombs County, we beat them twice.
6: Yeah.
1: They're like 22-5. They beat Pierce to death when they played them both times. Pierce is ranked in front of them.
6: Really?
1: I think Toombs dropped to six, Pierce is fifth.
6: Wow.
1: It's just crazy. Swing and a miss, strike one. One ball, one strike. Yes, it's all about who you beat and who you lose to.
6: Right.
1: And evidently, Toombs, well, I know what hurt Toombs, and I'm going to give you my opinion about it. Their non-region games were cupcake games.
6: Right.
1: They just played, they finished off the season after we beat them twice. They finished off the season playing Savannah Christian. They beat them 22-0 and 17-0.
6: Yeah.
1: Then they beat somebody else, I don't even remember who it was, beat them 17-0. And it's all about who you play. If you play cupcake schedule, it hurts that power rating. That's a little sliver up in the middle, and she catches, takes a baseball, makes a play, catches it for the second out. She hit that off the end of the bat, just didn't push it through the infield. A little fly ball to the second baseman. It was up the middle, but there's too much air under it. Lou Bunch at the plate with two outs here. Runner still on third. We're still struggling to score those runs from third. Lou Bunch had three hits at two tonight against Bacon. Ball low and inside. Got two outs here. One ball, no strikes. 1-0 Lady Pirates. But yeah, Pierce's losses and even their wins are against a lot more quality teams.
6: Right.
1: Than stronger. Teams.
6: Yeah,
1: Toombs just really didn't play anybody outside of Bidea. Swing and a miss, strike one. Toombs split with Bidea during the season, and I think Bidea, outside of us, is about the best team they played all year. And it just didn't work out. And they're still ranked in the top, six, but
6: it's good hit.
1: Ground ball up the middle for a base hit. That'll score that run. Lou Bunch is a good piece of hitting, drives that ball right up the middle. 2-0 Lady Pirates now. We're on first base. Scarlett Gray Smith at the plate. Two outs. At the bottom of the first inning, Lady Pirates lead 2-0.
6: Oh, right.
1: Yep, on the corner.
7: Haven't got a lot of course, it's 2 o'clock in the afternoon, but a lot of people on both sides, either side.
1: Can't
7: right
1: get them here when everybody's at work. It's hard enough to make those 5 o'clock games, but 2 o'clock games are really hard unless you take off work.
6: Yeah.
1: A lot of people saving that for Columbus. Fly ball to second base. Second baseman makes the play for the third out. That'll do it for the Lady Pirates here in the bottom of the first. Your Lady Pirates lead 2-0. We'll take a break. 96.7, the Big Wolf.
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1: Zero here, top of the second inning. Got Marty Veazey, shortstop for Tiff County at the plate.
20: Yes, sir.
1: Ground ball.
20: Good hard hit ball.
1: Hit left field.
21: He's striking
20: all out. I tell you one thing, these girls look like softball players over here from Tiff County.
1: Yeah. Got Corbeth McCrary at the plate for Tiff County now. She's probably their best player. I know her well. Played a lot of travel ball against this kid, and her first cousin played with us on our Epic team for a lot of years. And her cousin, Kinsley Talk.

0: Stormed in and chased that ball. One hop and threw it to second, but out. Just a great play by Sierra Stallings right there.
1: That was
0: a base hit, two base hits in a row, and we kind of take that one away from her because she charges it one hop and throws it to second to get her out. But the runner had to stop because she looked like she may catch it, so she stopped, and then she did, and she didn't have a chance to get to second.
2: It's a great play by Sierra. Swing and miss. Strike one.
3: Willie Mays, Jeff Gordon, just to name a few. Willie Mays, most of all. Say hey,
2: kid. One out here in the top of the second inning. Got that runner on first.
4: 2-0, Epping County.
2: Squared the bunt, fouled out of play. No balls, two strikes. Yeah, Corbett was probably the best pitcher leading up to this year, but I'm not sure if she's pitching anymore. If she just give it up. She's a senior.
4: You hate that too, that kind of stuff, man.
2: Well, I know that I've not talked to them, none of them in a long time.
4: Right.
2: Really in the last 6 or 8 months, so I'm not really sure. Since school ball started, I ain't really talked to anybody over there, but we played against her pitching for a lot of years, and she was really good. Down, throw down to first, not in time.
4: Haley snags that ball.
2: Yeah, two balls, two strikes now.
4: Two and one.
2: I do know when the team is struggling a little bit, it's hard to have the desire to get out there and work to be a pitcher.
4: Yes.
2: And I understand that, but I'm not sure if she's pitching any or not. It's a ground ball third. It's over to first. She got her at first. Runner moves over to second now, two outs. Runner at second. Great play by Peyton Scott. Just a hard, solid ground ball to Peyton. She makes the play like always. Talk over and over about this defense, man. It's got to be the best defense we've ever had that I've seen. Now, I'm sure there's been some good ones over the years, but as far as me coming every day, this is by far the best defense that I've seen. They are just really good.
4: They are. They stout. I'm telling you, they just have.
2: And these balls are hit hard, too. These ain't little dribblers that these girls are seeing. That's a line drive base hit in the right field. Throw to the plate.
4: Let it go. Ooh, got her.
2: Yep.
4: Didn't get her, but stopped her.
2: Yep. She would have scored if it hadn't been a good throw from Espy.
4: You better believe it. One hop, picked it up, threw it in.
2: Yeah, Ellie cuts it off, and both runners hold. So you got runners at first and third right now with two outs. Aubrey Hale, designated player. For Tiff. Got those runners on the corner for two outs. Had a really good inning. They've hit three or four solid balls right here.
4: They really have.
2: Yep. Ball on the outside. Right there. A little bit out. Need to get this out right here and get out of this inning.
4: I tell you, Corey, we talk about this. When you pitching like Hadley is, them stinging fastball coming in there, they can just get the barrel out on that thing.
2: We talked about it. Me and Derek talked about it. The biggest thing about Hadley is that first inning she spends trying to figure out what the zone is, umpire's zone. She's been so good at finding his zone and getting what he likes, and she stays on it once she gets it. And that, she picks that up in that first inning, and she's hard to hit after that. Ball low.
3: Ooh, good throw.
4: Good play. Oh, man.
2: Garner throws down to third, tries to get the runner, and hits her square in the butt.
4: Bless her heart.
2: Yeah, hit her right on that bone right there in the butt. And she is out there struggling right now because that was a good throw right down the pipe.
4: Literally.
2: just hit her square.
4: Yeah, bless her heart.
2: Yeah.
4: I ain't laughing because that.
2: Yeah. Runner's held up. Nobody moved, but three balls now, no strikes.
3: Hey, listen. She's
2: around doing this.
3: You get off the base, I'll throw the ball.
2: Hadley's 3-0 here. Just got to find that zone.
4: Yes, sir.
2: Lynn Smith, a low one, was outside. Them two were low. Back on the outside corner. just probably still trying to find the zone.

0: And the reason is because she struck the first three out so fast.
1: She did. I agree.
0: And just wasn't a chance for her to really settle in on that.
2: Probably one of the five or six pitches and three at bats.
0: She struck them out, but ground ball, shortstop, over the first in time for the third out. That'll do it. No runs on two hits for Tiff County. They probably still lead 2-0. We'll head to the bottom of the second. We'll take a commercial timeout. 96.7, the big one.
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0: Right here, Lady Pirate Field. Lady Pirates lead 2-0. Bottom of the second inning.
6: Playing in on her. We better watch that. 2-0 Appleton County here. Bottom of the second, as Andy said. Oh, strike on Anna Kate, one of our seniors, one of the four. Got 10 eighth graders coming up. I don't know where she's going to put all 10 of them kids.
0: Well, she won't put them all out here.
6: Nope.
0: Foul ball down the right field line, out of play. No balls, two strikes. No, she'll lose four starters, but she's not going to have the four spots to put them, so.
6: Yeah.
0: The best of the best will be on the field. The other four will have to wait their turn. That's just the way it works.
6: It is.
0: Got two freshmen starting for us this year. Ground ball shortstop. Over the first in time for the first out. Sarah Beth Baxley is coming to the plate. Peyton Scott will be on deck. Eighth grade middle school lost a tough one last week. Extra innings, lost 9-8.
6: It sure did.
0: Had an 8-0 lead and lost it. And ended up losing 9-8. Tough loss for the middle school team. Still not a bad season. Finished second, but that's not our standard around here.
6: No.
0: In the middle school conference and in region play in high school, we're used to winning region and AA conference. And you can't always win it, but it's heartbreaking for those kids.
6: Ball inside. One ball, one strike. Yeah, on Tuesday, we usually go in there and see them. And I didn't even go over there and speak to them because I knew there wasn't anything I could say.
0: No, it's tough. They got to... You know, that particular loss will probably help them when they get up here.
6: Yeah, I agree.
0: Hop up to the first baseman. Makes a play in foul territory for the second out. Now, Peyton's got to be at the plate now with two outs here in the bottom of the second inning.
6: She's one that's filled the gap, buddy. I'm telling you what.
0: Well, you know, we had her batting up in the lineup early in the season. She struggled a little bit with the bat. We've been DP flexing for her, and we've kind of swapped around now to Sierra. Just strike right down the middle. She's She's moving that DP flex behind whoever's struggling at the plate.
6: Yeah.
0: Probably going to be, sitting. Some probably going to be not batting. She's going to keep the same defense, but she won't be batting if he's struggling. So she's been that all year. It's been the same thing. It's pop up foul ball out of play. No ball's two strikes now. It's a transition, man. It's these kids coming up from middle school and then you get up there facing 18-year-olds.
6: Yeah.
0: It's not the same thing.
6: It sure is.
0: That's
2: a whole different ball game, buddy.
0: Even though Peyton Scott plays a good level of travel ball, she's still not facing a lot of 18-year-olds. Ball inside, ball one. But it's it's a transition. But man, her defense is just really. I can't say enough about how good she's played third base this year. And she's a middle infielder. She's not a third baseman, but dude, she can play anywhere you put her.
2: She sure has shown that.
0: All low, 2-2 now.
2: She has really done good.
0: She's shown me a lot at third base.
2: She really has.
0: I didn't really know how we could handle that going into it. I knew what we had and where would they normally play, but I didn't know how Lindsay would play it with Madeline usually playing third when she wasn't pitching.
2: Yes.
0: But it worked out. Madeline needed that rest. Deep fly ball left field makes the play for the third out. That'll do it for you, Lady Price. We lead this thing 2-0. Hit it to the top of the third inning. We'll take a quick break. 96.7 to begin.
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10: 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Top of the third, call strike one on Tiff.
0: Ashlyn Massey at the plate for Tiff County. She's a third baseman. No balls, one strike. Back to the top of the lineup after her. Tiff had a good inning in the second, just couldn't push one across. Fly ball, center field. Pierre's calling her off. That's good. Out one here. Top of the third. A shallow fly ball. Sierra. Back to the top of the lineup, Stella Bryant. Left fielder. Lead off batter for Tiff County. Struck out her last at bat. Infield's pulled in here. Maybe expecting a slap, but I don't think she slapped the last. Yeah, she's. She's a power slapper because she's not slapping the ball down. She's trying to hit it hard. So she's power slapping and not really slapping to get on. No balls, one strike. Rise ball misses. Ball one.
2: We ain't sit out here in 115 degree weather.
0: I have enjoyed the weather this week. It has been really, really good. Ball low, two balls, one strike.
2: You don't want to give her nothing, brother.
0: No, she's still not quite in the zone yet. She's
6: throwing a lot of low pitches.

0: Swing and a miss, strike two. You can't be too careful, man. This is a 6A team. This,
1: yes,
0: this is not a single A or double A team. This is a 6A team. So, you know, even though we think they're down, they play a lot of 7A, 6A teams. So, you know, it's easy to get beat by teams like that. So, got to be careful. Ball three. Ball low again. Full count here. Set of Bryant. Run it full.
1: 3-2-1.
0: Yep, still got one out. Foul ball. Just did touch the end of the bat and foul it off. Almost swung and missed again. She's pulling off of the ball. She's a slapper. She's a moving slapper, but she swings really, really hard. Definitely a power slapper. And she's almost pulling out. Pulling
1: she
0: out.
1: Is.
0: She's pulling away from the ball.
1: She is. Stepping out toward that right first base.
0: Yep, I believe we throw it on that inside corner. Inside corner. She was. There, that was an inside pitch right there. And it came next to play.
1: Fast.
0: She's fast. Nice read they were playing in, because if she does hit a ground ball, you got to be quick to get her out. And it makes a great play there.
1: She sure does.
0: Charges it, gets it on the hop, throws it out at first for second out.
1: Crazy stuff.
0: Yeah, Morgan Bray, second baseman. Tiff County at the plate now with two outs. This is the top of the third inning. Lady Pirates lead 2-0. Two outs here for Tiff County. Adler Johnson's dealing. Swing and a miss. Strike one.
1: Pretty pitch.
0: Yeah. Bacon, we played Bacon. Hadley pitched. Yeah, when she pitches, she's hard to hit.
1: She is that.
0: Madeline pitched too today. And Madeline. Man, she was slinging it too. Just really working those spots like we both of them have been doing all year, and we just really, really had some really good pitches and some really good spots. Because I don't have a bunch of joke. That's a foul ball back. One ball, two strikes. I mean, top to bottom, Bacon County's don't have a weakness. And if you're gonna go in their house and beat them, you really gotta deal it. And man, we went over there and really took it from them, because they took a 2-0 lead early. They took a 2-0 lead early, and we just took it away from them there in the fifth and sixth inning. Once we started hitting the ball, they couldn't stop the bleeding.
1: No, I'm telling you what, you can hear it when it starts. Mm-hmm. And like you said just a while ago, we've been like this all season long, just about wait to that second round and third round before we start hitting it where they can see it.
0: Yep. Foul ball, yeah, out of play. Still, that's 2-2 now. Two balls, two strikes. Two outs. Yeah, we're coming back through the lineup now. Be at the top of the lineup when we come back in. We headed back through that lineup a second time, and we've been seeing her one time, so it should get better and better as the game goes on. Drive, foul ball down the right field line. Got a little barrel on that one, but it was foul. Still two balls, two strikes.
1: Top of the third, folks. Fifth County.
0: Yeah, we got a busy day today. Two softball games, football games tonight.
1: Yes, sir.
0: The storm is moving in. Hurricane's moving in over Mississippi and Alabama. So everybody's almost knew their football games till tonight. So a lot of Thursday. Swing and a miss. Strike three. That'll do it for Tiff County. A lot of football games been moving to tonight.
1: Yes, they have.
0: So it's going to be a busy day for Georgia and sports. Lady Pirates lead 2-0. We'll head to the bottom of the third. Check the most time out 96.7. The Big one.
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5: Back here in Apple County. Eddie Atkins starting off on the bottom of the third for us. Line up right over to shortstop's head. Ooh, what a play by that left fielder. And out number one. She just stole that from Ellie Carver. Eddie Atkins.
6: Diving catch out there for the left fielder.
5: Golly, Pete, what a catch.
6: Great play by left fielder from Tipp County. Stole a base hit right there.
5: Ethel Williams at the play, one out now. That diving catch, she'd missed that. Eddie would have been on at least second.
6: Yep. Well, she got a little bit under it, and it just floated out there, and still should have been a base hit, but she just made an excellent play out there.
5: And them ESPN plays right there.
6: Ground ball to the pitcher.
5: Let it get her.
6: Over the first in time for the second out. Hadley Johnson will be at the plate with two outs. Making quick work of us this inning.
5: Sure is, man. I reckon they're going to wait till the third time around.
6: Yeah, well, we've hit and scored a lot with two outs, so we'll see what happens.
5: Yes, we have.
6: Foul ball. Down the left field, huh? We haven't seen a lot of pitches. Been swinging early in the count, not having a lot of pitches.
5: Yes.
6: This is exactly opposite. Like Bacon County, I'm trying to go deep in the count, stayed in the hole for those first four innings. The fifth, sixth, and seventh inning against Bacon, we started swinging at first pitch strikes and really started hitting the ball in. You get yourself in a hole, and then you got to swing at trash, and that's what happens in those first four innings. Once we started swinging early in the count against Bacon, we really started scoring runs. So it changes from game to game based on pitching, you know. Swing and a miss. I don't do it for Hadley Johnson here.
5: Dang on.
6: Strike three. Lady Pack still lead 2-0. We'll take a commercial timeout. 96.7 the Big Wolf.
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1: I think they're 23-2. Back here at Lady Pirates Field, Hallie Johnson on the mound today. Again today, is really dealing here, keeping them shut down. That's a strike on the outside corner. You know, they Bacon County Hadley pitched a gem against Bacon County on Tuesday, but she only had 3 strikeouts, which tells you Bacon County how strong they are. She's been having anywhere from 7 to 10 strikeouts in games, and Bacon County only struck out 3 times. So, well, that tells you that Bacon County is really strong. When Bacon County ranked, you know, we're ranked 2nd in AA, and when they lost to us, they moved down to 3rd. But, man, we just had some stiff competition. Wayne's 2nd in 5A, and, you know, Effingham's coming in here this afternoon, ranked 11th in 6A. So it's we played some tough teams. 2 outs, 1 strike. That's the thing about our you know, our rating is because we played such quality, especially non-region games, so much quality. Base hit up the middle. Rise ball, she somehow knifed it in the center field out there.
2: Sure did. Right over Lou's head.
1: Yep. It's a really good piece of hitting by her.
3: That is a shortstop.
2: Tall kid.
1: Yep. Marley Veazey, shortstop for Tiff County, at the plate now. That runner on first base, 1 out. You'll probably see Madeline pick 2nd game today, be my guess. Hadley's pitching this first game, and they may split both games. You never know. But it's only 2-0. They haven't put up a lot of runs here so far.
2: Uh-uh.
1: 1 ball, no strikes. Fly ball, pop up, shortstop. Out number 2.
2: Good squeeze by Lou Bunch.
1: Yeah.
2: Calling everybody off.
1: Yeah, high pop up to the shortstop there. Corbeth McCrary be at the plate now. Had a base hit in her last at bat.
2: That's the one she hit in the back. No, that was number 1.
1: No, that's the one she hit in the butt. She was on 3rd.
2: Yeah.
1: Third. Probably going to be bruised. Probably a bruise there.
2: I guarantee you.
1: 2 outs here in the top of the 4th inning. Ground ball, base hit on the 3rd base line. That's probably going to be a double all the way to the fence. Probably going to score a run.
2: Oh, man.
1: That'll score a run. Corbeth will hold up at 2nd base. I told you Corbeth's probably their best hitter. And just a really stud athlete. Played against her so many times. And she's done that so many times to us over the years. Just a really good hitter, really good player. Corbeth be a 2nd. Still got 1 out here. Lady Pirates lead 2-1 now.
2: Pitcher.
1: Strike on the outside corner, strike 1. Jalen. Jalen McCann looks like. I can't hardly tell. It's hard to read this line sometimes.
2: She's the catcher.
1: Yep, she's the catcher. At Tiff County. Squares the bunt. Pulls back. Ball 1. Corbeth's getting a really big lead out there. So
2: sure
1: there,
2: is.
1: I don't know that she would steal unless it's a delay, but our infield's prepared for it. They're moving in the right positions here to try to get her out.
2: She made bunt.
1: Oops. Yep. Squared the bunt and pulled back again for another ball. 2 balls, 1 strike. Just ain't getting it close enough to the plate there. It's just a little bit off the plate and low. I believe if she'd throw that ball up a little higher, he'd call it a strike.
2: Yeah, I do too.
1: It's close enough to that corner. It's just low. Everything's low today.
2: Two balls, 1 strike, 1 out here.
1: Squares again and pops it up foul.
2: She won't do that now.
1: Nope. 2 balls, 2 strikes. I think the bunting part's over.
2: Yes, sir. Unless they trust her.

0: You'd have to be a really good bunter to pull that off.
1: Yes. One to two, Appleton County hit a
0: base hit left field. That's going to score another run.
1: Yeah.
0: And Sarah Beth really lollygagging around out there in left field and wanted to move to second base because she didn't throw it in the second. She threw it in the third.
1: Yep.
0: That was not a good effort by Sarah Beth out there. Just really lollygagging around out there on that ball. They're playing this game like they know we're supposed to win it, and they're not putting in that 100% effort. That's what happened on that one.
1: Yes, sir.
0: That runner should have never got to second base. That's where you're going to throw it up. Unless you're throwing it home, you throw it to the cutoff valve. I mean, you throw it to the cutoff out there to keep that runner on.
1: That's correct.
0: You're going to lob that ball into third base. She dropped it out there the first one. She went to pick it up and dropped it and then lobbed it in the third base instead of second, and it cost us an extra base there. 2-2 score now. Allie's giving up some hits here. Ball outside. Just really not clean here today. Ray Owens had to play Tiff County. The first baseman. Ground ball. Up the middle for a base hit. That'll score another run. And the ball gets away.
2: Oh, that's going to get out though, right there.
0: Yep.
2: Oh, man. No way.
0: That's going to score another run.
2: Sure is. God, Pete.
0: So we hit a ground ball. Base hit, we try to throw the ball home, and it gets by the catcher. She picks it up and tries to throw the runner out of second, throws it to center field. We just look like the Bad News Bears. The runner collided, Lana Kate out there in second, and Kate's down. Hurt, so I'm not sure how that's going to work out. That's just a big, fat, ugly play right there. That's what happens when you don't play up to your standards.
1: Right.
0: When you don't play up to your standards and you lollygag around, this is what happens.
1: We need to take a commercial, Ricky?
3: Nope, she's up.
0: Let's see what
3: we're
0: happens.
3: We're sitting here. Yeah, we're sitting here.
0: Take a minute and see what happens. I don't know that they're going to take her out. I think she just... She's moving around pretty good. So yeah, she'll probably be all right. Probably just twisted her ankle because the play was at second base, but the throw was just bad, and they kind of collided a little bit there, and the ball went to center field, and it's just a bad throw, just three bad throws in a row. And the runner scores. I mean, I saw basically an inside the Parker on a bunch of errors.
1: Yes, sir.
3: Everybody's walking off, so she must be okay.
0: Yeah.
3: Yeah, we don't need nobody hurt right in here.
0: Well, especially in this game.
3: No, sir.
0: When we should be winning big.
3: Yes, sir.
0: We're just giving up too many hits, man. It really looked like the worst team we've played all year long right there.
1: Yes.
0: We looked really bad right there. I bragged about how good our defense was, and that right there was terrible. These last two plays were terrible. 4-2 now, losing here in the fourth inning on a bunch of errors, a bunch of throwing errors. We hadn't made defensive errors. It's just all throwing errors. We're throwing the ball around like we don't know what we're doing. It's really uncharacteristic of this team. Strike on the outside corner. And the same thing with the pitching. Hadley's not on it. Everything's low, and everything's out of the zone. And, you know, when she throws it up there, it seems fat. And down the middle, and they're putting the bat on it. And I don't care who they are, you can't throw it across the plate.
1: No, sir.
0: We're still throwing everything way outside. We're not throwing anything inside. And this kid right here is way up on the. I mean, the line is not. There's not even a line on the inside of that box anymore because they're standing on it.
1: Yes, sir.
0: They're literally in the front of the box, standing on the line. Swing and miss. Strike two. One ball, two strikes.

0: You really got to get it together here. Got four more chances here to make something happen, and it's just really been ugly. Even our mats have been ugly.
1: Mm-hmm. They haven't been up to snuff this time.
0: Another ball low, two balls, two strikes. I've never seen her throw so many balls low. Just low after low after low. And this umpire's, you know, pretty reasonable. He'll give you outside, full count now. This umpire's really reasonable. He gives you, he'll give you a ball off the plate, but he's not going to give you anything down way low. You got to get that ball up. Foul ball back. Still full count. Bad to make it to the last day of the regular season and look so bad. 21-0, and we're going to look like we shouldn't be half that.
1: We'll come back, though.
0: Foul ball again. I better get it together before Effingham gets out here.
2: I can tell you that's true.
1: You're right.
0: Still full count. One out, no runners on. They've all scored on throwing errors. So it's 4-2, Tip County. Strike on outside corner. That's a strikeout. Another strikeout for Hadley. That ball seemed a little low, too.
1: Did to me, too. I think she thought it was low, too.
0: Yeah, he gave it to her that time. Two outs now.
3: I thought Roy, we didn't give up four runs since he's been gone.
1: I know. You ready to get back in? Maybe I need to go to the house.
3: We need to get all this out of the way.
1: Yeah, guys, you know what? I've seen this more than once. It's not a bad place to be. It is, but it's not. Yeah, we are. Well, I just told Andy, would it
0: fouled out of play?
1: Would it been four more good innings for us?
0: Yep.
1: They're tightening up.
0: Yep. No balls, one strike.
1: We don't know what's got into them. This inning, though.
0: It's lollygagging around over there.
1: Oh. Line of the pitch.
0: Base hit, left field. Another base hit. Ball's right down the middle. I mean, if you're going to throw it fat, they're going to hit it. Still two outs. 4-2. Tiff County here. Running on first. Back to the leadoff batter. Swing and a miss. No balls, one strike. Two outs.
1: 4-2, Tiff County, if you can believe that.
0: Stole a stolen base. Let's take it second.
1: Yep.
0: Good throw. She just slid around the tag there.
1: I'm on one strike, two outs here. Top of the fourth, 4-2, Tiff County. Houston, Georgia.
0: Foul ball. One ball, two strikes.
1: Who's the big guy over here?
0: He's an athletic trainer.
1: Oh, really? He's a big boy.
0: Yeah. Weight training. Uh-huh. And the trainer. He's the one that works him out in weights. He's the softball team's weight trainer. Swing and miss. Strike three. That'll do it. For Tiff County here in the top of the fourth inning. Tiff County puts up four, takes the lead from the Lady Pirates. Tiff County leads 4-2. We'll take the commercial timeout, 96.7 to begin.
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0: I hear Lady Power Field. This county leads your Lady Pirates 4-2 to put up four runs in the top of the fourth inning. Madeline Jones at the plate for the Lady Pirates. Ball low.
7: She needs to hit one of them yellow buses out there. What she needs to do is hit over them buses.
8: That's exactly right.
0: Cut them tree tops out there. That's probably one of them.
8: That's probably it.
0: Oh, she missed it. Yeah, that's a deep fly ball to left field. I thought it was out of here, but
8: I did too.
0: The left put her back up to the fence, and I think she was scared of the fence. And
8: yep,
0: it hit off the tip of her glove. It stayed in the field, but double for Madeline Jones. She was under it, but I think she thought it was out too, and since they hit the fence. Lou Bunch at the plate, Madeline Jones deals second here, no outs. Just one of them bangs out there. It's just one of them things. Ball in the dirt there for ball one. Lou Bunch squared the bunt, pulled back for a ball.
8: Lou Bunch was going to bunt.
0: Yes, he was going to bunt.
8: That's a base hit all day long. That should score. Let it go.
0: Yes,
8: that's
0: sir.
8: Only, yes, sir. Yes. That'll get her in a second.
0: Yeah, leaning over the second.
8: Three to four, folks.
0: That's five base hits by Lou Bunch in the last six at bat.
8: I'm telling you. That's good hit.
0: Mm-hmm.
9: Now batting the catcher, number 20,
0: Garvin. Great RBI. Single. She moved up on the throw in. RBI single, but tried to put Madeline out of the play. Third baseman cut the ball off, but she just couldn't get Lou out of second again. Scarlett Gray Smith at the plate squares the bunt. A great bunt by Scarlett. Moves the runner over to third.
8: Yes, sir. That's a good bunt.
0: Sacrifice bunt by Scarlett.
8: Yes, sir.
0: And Kate Harley will be coming up.
8: She almost outrun her, too.
0: One out here in the bottom of the fourth inning. Lou Bunch will be on third here. Anna Kate's had the plate. Sarah Beth Baxley's on deck. Might see another bunt here.
8: Yes, sir.
7: That'd be cool, wouldn't it?
0: Yeah. Then back, does some back-to-back bunt against Bacon.
8: Uh-huh. Did he?
0: Mm-hmm. A little pop-up.
8: Get out.
0: Probably should have bunted. Little pop-up foul territory beside first for the second out. We're struggling scoring those runners from third for some reason. Two outs now. Sarah Beth Baxley will be at the plate. We really need this run to tie the ball game up here. Strike right down the middle. Looked a little low to me, but he gave her a strike on that one. It was borderline knee. He's just been so not giving down there.
8: Mm-hmm.
0: No balls, one strike, two outs. Ball low. 1-1 now.
8: 4-3, Tiff County. We did get one back just a while ago. Hope we get one more here.
10: We really need to get this other run in.
8: We sure do.
10: All we needed was a ground ball just a minute ago to get that run in, and we didn't do it.
11: Strike on the inside corner. One ball, two strikes. We're sitting here looking at balls, looking at balls, looking at balls, and then swinging at junk. One ball, two strikes, two outs.
8: Call it.
11: Little ground ball to second. That'll do it for Lady Pirates here in the fourth. New score 1. Tiff County leads 4-3 now. We'll take a commercial timeout. 96.7 to Bigwood.
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11: Back here at Lady Pirate Field, top of the fifth inning, Tiff County leads 4-3. Morgan Bray at the plate for Tiff County. One ball, no strikes. Foul ball down the right field line. A little looper, and he almost got to it. Not quite, just out of reach. One ball, one strike now. Deep fly ball left field. Off the fence, bottom of the fence, stand up double. Morgan Bray. Just right down the middle of the plate. Just right down the middle.
8: Right, yeah, it's funny how some days it's just like that, too.
19: Seven
8: hits. No, that's just not like her.
11: Allie Lee had to play for Tiff County. Right. Runner at second base, no outs.
19: Good night, Allie.
8: No.
11: Still 4-3 Tiff County, and we just can't hit spots today.
8: Oh, strike one.
20: Hey, here we go, Allie.
8: 1-1. One ball, one strike. No outs here. Runner at first and second for Tiff. Just second, excuse me.
11: Ball low. Two balls, one strike. Got to somehow get through this game and figure out how to win it. No out still. Ball outside, 3-1 now.
8: 3-1. That wasn't that far out right there. He usually calls that one. I'm not. We're still outside, but.
11: Mm-hmm.

0: Cross on our side corner, full count now. Two balls, two strikes. Wayne at the pitch.
1: Ground ball, shortstop. Over to first for the out.
0: That's good out. It
1: looks the runner back.
0: That's a good play by Lou Bunch.
1: Right? Looks the runner back to second. She stays there. Best hitter on the team coming up to the plate, Corey Beth McCrary. Nope, she's on deck. I thought she was coming up, but she was just picking up the bat. Marley Deasy had the plate for Tiff County. Some base hit the last time she was up. Strike on the outside corner.
0: Good part. That was a good pitch right there.
1: No balls, one strike, one out. Got to figure out how to get it working here. Got to dig deep.
0: Yes, sir.
1: Foul ball back.
0: I didn't mean to swing it that one.
1: No, it was a rise ball. And she's kind of half swung and foul pit. So no balls, two strikes. One ball, two strikes. That was off the plate on the outside. Almost the same pitch as the first one that he called a strike, real close. One ball, two strikes. Swing and a miss, strike three.
0: Oh, no, we needed that one.
1: Yeah, that was way outside as she swung at it.
0: Yes, sir.
1: Two outs now. Still got that runner out there on second base. Here's the best hitter on Cook County team right here at Corbett McCrary. Two for two today.
0: Well,
1: she had that double down that third baseline last at bat.
0: Ready, three for three. We got her one time right in the back, too. Two out here, runner at second. 4-3.
1: Strike on the outside corner.
0: We'll take it. One ball, no balls, one strike.
1: Ball high. Yeah. Still got that runner out there to second. One ball, one strike, two outs. We are in the top of the fifth inning. Tiff County leads 4-3. And that runner on second out there, we do not need to let her score.
0: No, we do not.
1: Strike on that outside corner again. One ball, two strikes. Need to stay out there. Make her hit it the right field. You either got to bust her way in or you got to hit that same spot.
0: Mm-hmm.
1: They're on that line. I'd have to throw some inside pitches. They just ain't through one off. Pop up to Anna Kett. That'll do it for the third out. Got out of that one, thank goodness, here. Lady Pirates holding. Still leads 4-3. We'll head to the bottom of the field. Takes too much of time out. 96.7 to Big Woods.
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1: Back here at Appleton Lead Park, golf ball. Peyton Scott just took one loop. So it is one ball, no strikes, no out here. We're at the bottom of the fifth, folks. 4-3, Tiff County. We got to get something started here, Andrew.
2: Yeah, Peyton Scott at the plate here. One ball, no strikes.
1: There you go.
2: High fly ball, center field.
1: Got too much underneath it.
2: Yep. First out.
1: Got on the ball, though. That's good.
2: Well, they're really hitting the ball pretty well, and they're up. So they're jumping around and running around like crazy out there, acting like they want to win. So
1: yep. We
2: need to match that intensity here. Back to the top of the lineup, Billy Atkins at the plate with one out. Need another solo shot here.
1: Yes, sir. That's a good hit right there. Oh, my goodness, again.
2: Another diving catch by the left fielder.
1: Golly.
2: That one she did not get under. That was just a laser hit right to the left fielder. But she did have to dive to make the play. Esty Williams at the plate. Two out, Lee.
1: That hurt your fingers right there.
2: You got to hit it one way or the other. That was right at her. And you can't ask for no harder hit ball. Foul ball back. I mean, you can't hit it any better. That's just the way it is. They're playing her perfectly right there. They have a lot more intensity right now than we do.
1: Yeah.
2: They've had a terrible season, and to beat the number one ranked team in AAA will be a great. There's the bunt. Out of first. I'm not sure what we're doing there, but actually third out. We'll head to the sixth inning. Tiff County leads 4-3, 96.7, the big one.
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1: Call strike one on the outside on the catcher. The ball's one strike, no outs here. Top of the six, 4-3 Appleton County. Tiff County.
2: Four to three Tiff County. Swing and a miss, strike two. It looks like Jane McCant is what it looks like. The last name is, I can't tell. These lineup cards are hard to read them on that.
1: Yeah, it is.
2: Duplicate copy.
1: Third duplicate down.
2: Yeah, that is hard to read that.
1: It is. Sometimes.
2: One ball, two strikes.
7: All right, girls, be ready.
1: Foul ball.
8: Fight it off, that girl.
2: Still one ball, two strikes. Top of the sixth inning here.

0: I just think we were not throwing anything inside but then standing on that line. Of course. Allen did hit a batter or two against Bacon, so that might be what she's throwing in there.
1: That was a good pitch.
2: Yeah, well.
0: One ball, no strikes. All right, from the outside corner, one ball, one strike.
1: I'm like you, Andy. I don't want any pitches, some inside.
0: Well, you got to keep them honest, and we're just staying outside, staying outside, staying outside. Ground ball, right up the middle. Luke gets it over to first in time. Hadley touched it and slowed it down a little bit, so Luke got over to it and made a great play. So it's good to be able to make that out.
1: She really was out.
0: Yeah, it's two outs.
3: And then he passed.
1: She would have, Rick. Ain't no doubt about that.
0: Yeah, if Hadley hadn't deflected it, we'd have never got her out. Two outs now. Aubrey Hale had the plate. Her foot is halfway across the line. She's literally 3 inches from home plate. I mean, her toe is 3 inches from the plate.
1: It looks like Scarlett Grace is setting up on the outside every time, too.
0: Well, whatever they call, that's where she has to set up.
1: Right.
0: Well, if they call an outside pitch, she's got to set up out there. You can't.
1: That's what I'm talking about. Yeah.
0: So that's fly ball left field. Deep fly ball. Right at the fence. That's his third out here. Lady Pirates hold him to no runs on no hit. Sixth inning. We'll head to the bottom. Fifth County leads 4-3. We'll take the first time out, 96.7, the big one.
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0: Back here, Lady Pirates. That was a bullet up the middle. Almost takes the pitcher's head off.
1: It sure did, buddy.
0: Line drive base hit by Hadley Johnson. Not like Jones will be at the plate now. Runner at first. We'll get a courtesy runner for Hadley out there. Elena McClellan will be courtesy running for Hadley. No outs here. We somehow get the barrel on this thing right here and just we can't take it for a ride.
1: Yeah, ain't that the truth, Andy?
0: We set up perfectly, no outs here. Hottest batter in the lineup's on deck. Need to figure out how to get these runs in. Foul ball. She was setting on fastball right there.
1: She was.
0: No balls, one strike.
13: Come on, Adeline.
1: The ball's one strike, no outs, runner at first. By a hard hit ball for Hadley.

0: be a foul ball. Almost went in the visitor dugout over here.
1: We did that. It cleaned them out, too. Mm-hmm. Done rolled all the way down.
0: No balls, two strikes. You really got to settle down here and move this runner. Need a gapper. Home run something. Ground ball foul. Still no balls, two strikes, no outs.
1: This old pitcher hadn't been back for Tiffin, though.
0: I'm telling you, well, she ain't doing anything special.
1: Nope.
0: She's keeping them off balance for sure. Foul ball back, out of play. She's really just, you know, she's spotting the ball a little better than we are. And she's keeping the ball down. So we're not really getting anything up in the zone to hit. She's keeping it at the bottom end of that zone. And we've popped up a few balls and dribbled a few balls and just not really got the barrel on very many balls. Lou's had a couple of hits, and Hadley just had a bullet she hit.
1: There you go.
0: Right to the left fielder.
1: Over
0: the left fielder's head. That was a deep fly ball over the right fielder's head. Yeah, hottest hitter in the lineup, Lee Bunch, at the plate now with runners in scoring position, no out.
1: Yes, sir. That's exactly right. Out of left fielder, made one step in.
0: Coach calls timeout to talk to the pitcher out there just because it's game's on the line here.
1: It sure is.
0: It is the sixth inning, but she knows that if we blow this thing open right here in the sixth inning, then it's going to be hard to come back from it. So selling her pitcher down, trying to make sure that she knows the situation and knows we need to get the outs that are given. And that's all that conversation is. There ain't much you can say is, you know, tell everybody what their job is and, you know, get her to continue to do what she's been doing, not try to do anything special. You know, hope for the best. That's really all you can do. They're not changing pitchers. They're just having a conversation here. Coach walks off, so we're ready for Lou Bunch here. It is the bottom of the sixth inning. Fifth County needs 4-3. We do have runners on second, third, but no out. Lou Bunch has had 5 hits out of the last 6 bats. Really, we don't need anything special here out of Lou. We need
1: just a good heart.
0: We need something in the grass, deep fly ball. I'll take any of that. I just pop up to the infield what we don't need, and that's what we've been doing.
1: Yes,
0: for these runners in scoring position, we've been popping up to the infield. We just don't need that. Ball inside. That was a good pitch. Not a pitcher there. It's a little inside, but man, it was borderline. One ball, no strikes. Nothing special here out of Lou. Just hit something in the face. Ball low. 2 balls, no strikes. They're pitching to her like they know she's the hottest hitter in the lineup.
1: Yeah, they do. But they're playing in like she's going to bunt, though.
0: Well, they're playing in because they need to get the out at the plate if they can, even
1: That's
0: though
1: right.
0: It's not a force. They need to, if the ground ball's hit, they need to be able to get the runner out of home. That's what they're doing. Ball in the dirt. That gets by.
1: Safe. Wow. I think she is under, but I don't know. That was close.
0: I think it was a terrible bounce back. The ball bounced directly back to the catcher after it got by the pitcher. The runner, the catcher caught it and run to the plate to tag, but Elena slid around the tag.
1: She did.
0: And he called her safe. That ties up the ball game 4-4. There's no way that they can ask for help because he can't call it from out to under.
1: No.
0: It'll be a 4-4 ball game. Still no outs.
1: That was close any way you want to call it.
0: Should be 3 balls, no strikes now. Runner at third. High ball game. Hopefully Lou ain't got the green light here. Hopefully she's taking
1: it. I hope so too.
0: Ball low. Lou Bunch walks. Got to put her down at first. Still no outs here in the bottom of the sixth. 4-4 ball game. Apple County scores on a pass ball. Just barely.
1: Just barely.
0: That's the first ball I've seen all year that back bounced directly back to the catcher.
1: I'm serious.
0: Scarlett Beck Smith at the plate, but runners on first and third, no outs. I expect Lou Booth to delay still here to try to score this run. We'll see what happens. I don't know if she will or not. Yep. Trying to get herself in a pickle, but she put it back to the mound, so she went back. No balls, one strike.
1: Tillman will play that right there, too, like she's talking about.
0: She does it a lot.
1: She does.
0: This catcher is really good, so I'm not sure what the play is here. We'll see. Al Ball out of play.
1: She was still doing it, though.
0: Yep, she was. I think she was going that time.
1: Mm-hmm.
0: No balls, two strikes, no outs. Scarlett's got to figure out how to get a ground ball to the right side or something that's not a pop-up.
1: Yeah,
0: we need something to the right side. I'll take a ground ball to the right side to score that run. That's a base hit up the middle. Scarlett Grace, great piece of hitting by Scarlett Grace.
1: That was exactly what we needed right there.
0: On an 0-2 count, Scarlett Grace hits an inside pitch up the middle, scores that run. Lady Pirates lead 5-4 now. First hit Scarlett's had in about three games. That was a really good piece of hitting out there. By
1: That was beautiful.
0: That pitch was inside, and she forced it up the middle. Claire Turner will be courtesy running for the catcher. She'll be running for Scarlett. Anna Kate Harley will be at the plate. Runners at first and second. Still no outs. I look for a bunt right here. Probably fix the bunt to move these runners, be my guess.
1: They kind of...
0: Great bunt foul. It just didn't quite get the barrel on it.
1: It's a little high, too.
0: Yeah, it was high. It was definitely high.
1: But that was close, man, I'm telling you.
0: Yep. No balls, one strike. Probably the same thing going here.
1: Yep.
0: But she needs to get it down. And it's got to go down the first baseline or down the third baseline. It's probably going to be down the first baseline. Nope, she's swinging. No balls, two strikes. Now you got to do something to put it in play. We really don't need a double play. We really need something down.
1: Yes.
0: Needs to really dig deep right here. Try to put something in play. No balls, two strikes. Got to lock in right here. Ball outside.
1: Ooh, I can't get to a ball.
0: One ball, two strikes, no outs. Lady Pirates lead 5-4. We're in the bottom of the sixth inning. Runners at first and second, no outs. It's a fly ball right field. Not deep enough to do anything, but the runner does tag because she dives out there to catch it.
1: I tell you what, they've had three plays out there in that outfield.
0: Yeah, that was a little looping fly ball to the right fielder, and she makes a diving catch.
1: You don't usually see three of them like that at the ball game.
0: We pack up and get to third, so now you got one out, runners at first and third.
1: That was a good play by that right fielder.
0: Yeah, they've made some really good plays in the outfield.
1: They have that. I believe
0: in you. Sarah Beth Baxter will be at the plate with one out now. We're really in a good spot to score another run here. Just need to figure out how to get the ball down.
1: You're right.
0: We've hit good, hard balls to the outfield, and they've made diving catches all over the place out there. Ball high. I don't think we'll do any trickery with Claire at first base over there. She's not experienced enough to do the delay steal or the pickle. She's not experienced enough of that at the high school level. But she'll stay at first. If she steals, it'll be just a straight steal. That's a bunt foul. One ball, one strike, one out. Bottom of the sixth inning, Lady Pirates lead 5-4.
2: Hey, Martha.
0: Sarah Beth Baxley needs a hit here. Need to extend this lead. Another bunt foul. Just two just waited too late. It's too much of a delay there.

0: It's hard to bunt that ball when you let it get to the plate for the square, man. One ball, two strikes now. Need something out of the infield. Deep fly ball tagging up. I'll take that.
1: Yes, sir.
0: Foul ball. One ball, two strikes, one out. Sarah Bunch locked in up here.
1: Yes, sir.
2: There you go.
0: We picked out any data. What a hit. What a hit. That scores a run. Woo! Six to four up in county. Six to four. Moves the runner over to second. You got runners at first and second. Now with it out. Hey, Scott will be in the plate. Ellie Atkins will be on deck. We'll get one out here, folks. Man, we in good shot. Yep. That was a good hit. Line drive up the middle by Sarah Beth back to keeps the hit by Sarah Beth. In the hole, 1-2. Had two really good at-bats by her to start it with two strikes. Ball high. Squared the bunt. The ball was high. Oops, pulled back. One ball, no strikes.
2: Unbelievable ball game.
0: More than likely trying to bunt these runners over just so Ellie can bat. But if we can move these runners, they'll be in scoring position. Put Ellie at the plate. Out. Strike on the inside corner. She didn't square that time, so it's 1-1. One ball, one strike. She's keeping on her toes because she's calling. You know, Lindsay's making calls every pitch, and you know they don't know if she's bunting or not. Ooh, that was low. He called it a strike. That's one ball, two strikes. Or no ball, two strikes.
1: 6-4, isn't it?
0: 6-4,
1: yeah.
0: Ooh, hit hits her. Hit by pitch.
2: No, that elbow.
0: Hit her square in the elbow. Bases are loaded now with one out. Ellie Atkins with the plate.
3: Hey, L.A.
2: Run.
3: All right.
1: Dead ball. Boy, would it be a pretty sight right here, Andy Hartley.
0: I'd so take it.
1: I am serious.
0: Well, we're fourth time through the lineup now, and we're starting to put a few balls in play. And hit her square in the back of the back.
1: That's hard.
0: Most of them wear those elbow guards, and she don't wear one.
1: She may after that.
0: She might from now on, but I guarantee you her arm's numb.
1: Yeah, she's tough.
0: Yeah, bases are loaded now, one out. Ellie Atkins batting. Espy Williams will be on deck. I'll take another line drive anywhere she wants to hit.
1: Isn't that the truth?
0: Because if she makes another diving catch out there, we'll score a run. Ellie's been on the last two. Hit it too hard twice to the left fielder, and she made two diving catches. Strike on the inside corner. No balls, one strike. All she needs to do is get that barrel on.
1: Sure does. She's a good one to be up there batting though right here.
0: And once she gets huge, she's way out of there, and that's what we need, something like that.
1: Ball inside. What are we doing here, folks?
0: Had a pass ball, and the runner didn't run. That's the freshman. It's just different, man. They're not aggressive.
1: Yeah.
0: Scared to make a mistake over there, so she didn't try to run. The ball went down the right, down the first base line towards the dugout over there, and we still didn't run. It's just not being aggressive. It's just being a freshman, man. Don't want to mess up. That's all that is.
1: One ball, two strikes.
0: Yep. Called strike there on Ellie. Got to do something in play here, Ellie. She'll be swinging at something here, I'm sure.
1: I guarantee you. One ball, two strikes. Good hit, right out the middle.
0: Throw to the plate.
1: Oh, what a throw, too.
0: Everybody moves up one.
1: We'll take that, Andrew.
4: Yeah, that'll be 7 before
1: we're out for
4: 10
1: minutes. Yes, sir. I don't know why they want to hurt our hearts like this.
0: It's just being lazy in the first two innings.
1: It is.
0: I'm telling that lollygagging around. I lose my cool. I'm mad at Lindsay. Let them have it over there.
1: I bet she did, too. Comes Effingham County.
0: Yeah, it's two wins at the plate now with bases loaded, one out. 7-4, Lady Pirates lead. Bottom of the sixth inning. Strike right down the middle. The four runs we give them are unearned. Ground ball foul. No balls, two strikes now. There's a lot of good things you can say about, you know, our freshmen. There's some things they need to work on, and base running has been one of them. And they're not aggressive at the plate. And Esty is the same way. She's fast and got a lot of speed, but sometimes she's not aggressive. Ground ball foul. They've done an extremely good job all year long, but when you get to Columbus and you get in the playoffs,
1: you gotta take every opportunity.
0: It's a different level of play. Mm-hmm. You don't score that run on that pass ball, especially when that ball runs down the first base line. You don't score that run, that can bite you. We get it anyway with a couple of base hits, but just saying that if she scores and everybody moves up,
1: yes,
0: then that hit scores another run. So, you know, it's just not being aggressive out there.
1: One ball, two strikes from Esty. Another good hit out the middle.
0: Base hit.
1: I got a hold on at least. And we're taking
0: 8-4 now, Lady Pirates.
4: Yep. Hit after hit after hit here.
1: Yeah, they're going to have a change.
0: Yeah. They're taking a calling. The Pitt County coach has called timeout. He's talking to the umpire. Pitching them up a pitching change here. It is the bottom of the sixth inning. Lady Pirates have pushed 4 across. The score is now 8-4. They pushed 5 across. It's 8-4. Now, we'll take a quick commercial timeout while they make a pitching change. 96.7, Big Wolf.
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0: back here. Lady Pass here. Lady Pass lead 8-4. Hallie Johnson will be at the plate. She started this in and off with a solid base hit up the middle. She got it all started. We split up 5 now in the bottom of the 6. 8-4, Lady Pirates. Still one out, bases loaded. Strike on the outside corner. Corbett McCurry, they bring in the pitch, tipped up. As far as I'm concerned, you know, is what I know about him. I don't know all these kids. Corbett's by far the best player I know of on this team. Ball low, one ball, one strike. I don't know if she's been pitching much this year, or if she has been. I'm just not sure. I've not heard much about her. I know she's an extremely good pitcher, and they didn't start her today. They're bringing her in now. Just a really good kid, really good player. Swing and a miss, strike two. Ball high and inside. Two balls, two strikes, one out.
1: Two balls, two strikes, one out here, Andrew. You're still in a good position.
0: Yep. They did bring in Corbett. It's ball high. Three, full count now. Bases loaded, full count. Runners will be moving. Runners will be moving on the pitch because they either walk her or she's getting a hit, one of the two.
1: What do you think? She got a green light?
0: Oh, ain't no doubt. They'll be moving. There's only one out, so they got to be careful. But that's a laugh.
1: Oh, that's
0: straight to the center fielder.
1: That's okay, though.
0: Yeah, we tag up.
1: We will take that. That's a good throw by that outfielder, too.
0: That's a hard hit ball by Hadley Johnson. Line drive to the center fielder. Deep fly ball. Peyton Scott tagged up. 9-4 now, Lady Pirates, two outs. So runners on first and second. Madeline Jones will be coming up to the plate with two outs. Put up a big six spot in the sixth inning. It's a really good inning.
1: Finally.
0: Yep.
2: 9-4.
0: It's 9-4. We got to score three more to run roll them. All low. She hits a home run. It definitely will be a run rule. If not, then Tiff's got one more swing at it in the top of the seventh. Foul ball.
1: She's going for it too, buddy.
0: Yes, she is. Trying to end this thing right here. One ball, one strike.
1: Crazy game. They got four runs against, and they none of them earned.
0: Well, it's like I said, we got lax out there and just lollygagging around and give up four runs, and it's uncharacteristic of this bunch to do that.
1: It sure is.
0: Foul ball. One ball, two strikes. My lines are really trying to hit this thing out of here.
1: Yeah, ain't much wind out here right now.
0: No. True. What little bit it is blowing from center to left. Sort of out, a little bit out left. So. So ground ball shortstop over to second in time for the third out. That'll do it for the Lady Pirates here in the bottom of the sixth. Lady Pirates put up six. Your Lady Pirates lead 9-4. We'll head to the seventh inning. Take a commercial timeout, 96.7 to Big Wolf.
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2: Back here in Appen County, Lady Pirates, softball field going to the top of the seventh. Appen County 9, Tiff County 4. And we got three outs, folks. They got three outs.
3: Ashton Massey will be able to play for Tiff County here.
2: Third baseman. We had a really good inning, that sixth inning, that last inning.
3: It was hit after hit, too, wasn't in the air.
2: Two hits. I mean, good hard hit.
3: Mm-hmm. We wore that middle out that inning.
2: Above one strike. Call strike one on the first pitch. Call strike two. My grandmama said she just sitting there letting the glory float by.
3: Mm-hmm.
2: my grandma would have been mad as a snake after last night with them Braves losing. Lord of mercy.
3: Mine too, because she watched them every night.
2: Yes, sir.
3: Hello. One ball, two strikes.
2: That's right.
4: Last three innings, she's worked batters.
2: Mm-hmm. One ball, two strikes here, no outs. Top of the seventh.
3: Rise ball.
5: Come on, Heaven.
3: High.
5: Come back.
3: Ball
5: come
3: two.
5: Back, come back.
3: Two balls, two strikes. This is the last batter here, and then back to the top of the lineup for Tiff County. Bottom and top. Line drive.
2: Yeah,
3: as far as in, that just makes the play. Hard hit ball, but just right at Sierra. She did have to charge it.
2: She did.
3: Made a basket catch out there in center field. One out now. Top of the lineup for Tiff County, Stella Bryant will be at the plate. She's that left-handed power slapper they got. Really fast down that line. If she hits it down, you ain't got much time to throw her out. Ball outside. Maybe that 2 o'clock game was just too early for him.
2: I'll tell you, they acted like he went to sleep in that fourth doggone inning. It looked like to me, I'm serious. It's just crazy. We ain't seen him do that all year.
3: Well, that's the thing about Columbus. You know, we play all times of day in Columbus.
2: Yes.
3: So
2: yeah.
3: You got to get in the groove, man. There ain't no downtime now. We got to finish the drill.
2: Yes, sir. I think they back up, though, Andy.
3: Yeah, they are now. That last inning, man, that was hit after hit after hit after hit. 2 balls, no strikes, one out. I mean, we had to have six straight base hits in the middle.
2: Serious. I think they ever get zeroed in, that other team's in trouble, buddy. Mm-hmm. They're weird, like you're talking about. They're weird out.
3: Yep. Pretty pitch right there. 3 balls, one strike.
2: Pretty pitch.
3: Yeah, she threw three straight balls, and now she finally got one on the corner there. Ain't no point in walking nobody. Make them hit. Swing and a miss, strike two.
5: Come back.
3: Full count now. She's always pulling off the ball. You got to live on that corner with this kid.
2: Yes, sir.
3: Because when she swings like that, trying to be a power slapper, she's pulling off the ball 12 inches. Foul ball. That one had plenty of plate there. It was almost down the middle. She just missed it. Full count. She ain't got a lot of room for error. So you can't throw a ball, so you got to keep it on the plate.
4: Outstanding.
3: Got to keep it on the edge of the plate because you want him to call it if she don't swing. Full count still. One out. Top of the seventh inning. Lady Pirates lead 9-4.
5: There it is.
3: Ball four. We walk her.
2: Ball
3: was low. It was low. Been low the whole game. She's been low.

0: Morgan Bray will be at a plate, second baseman for Tiff County.
1: Mr. Trent, we're getting too old for this duck.
0: One out. Ball low. One ball, no strikes. This Tiff County bunch has hit some really solid balls. One who left over the plate. Hit the ball hard. Almost hit a couple of home runs, too. Some deep fly balls. Double lock ball low.
2: It's way, really have.
0: It's not close. It's way low. That's the reason we're not getting any calls here. We're not giving him a chance to call it a strike. Everything is just way too low. This kid's tall, so he ain't going to give you nothing. Swing and a miss. Foul ball. Wasn't a miss. It's just a foul ball. Fouled it back right at us. Two balls, one strike.
3: Here we go, boy.
0: Here we go, boy. Good one time right here. Here we go, boy.
1: Fly ball center field. Somebody
0: call it. Yeah, Espy slides up into the gap and makes the play for the second out. It was in right center field. Both of them were there, but Espy calls her off for the second out.
1: Sierra, if I woke up after that game, a couple of games ago,
0: somebody decided they'd call the ball. Allie Lee will be at the plate. Right fielder. Tiff County will be at the plate now.
3: Here we go, Allie. Here we go.
0: Ball low. That was not a bad pitch there. One ball, no strikes. Two outs here. Lady Pirates lead 9-4, top of the seventh inning. Strike on outside corner, 1-1 now. Fly ball right field.
1: Ooh, Espy just hit.
0: Espy dives, that does not make the play. Great effort by Espy Williams out there.
1: Man, that was so close.
0: Hit her right in the glove, but as she hit the ground, the ball rolled out. So it was a great effort by Espy out there. The first time I've seen her dive all year. A great effort. Just couldn't quite hold on to it. And once she hit the ground, it kind of come out. Will be a base hit. Runners on first and second now, two outs. Got Marley Deasy at the plate. Shortstop. Swing and miss. Strike one.
4: Right there.
1: Good pitch.
0: Yeah, you got to stay up there because they're not going to swing at anything low. That ball is up like that and out. They'll be more likely to swing at that pitch, even though it was outside. Swing and fouled it back. No balls, two strikes. They counted down the last strike. Two outs, top of the seventh. Lady Pirates lead 9-4. No balls, two strikes. Ball outside. I thought he was going to ring her up. Being
2: I did too.
0: One ball, two strikes. Now, that was close. Too close to lead out there, I can tell you that.
2: I guarantee you, Andy.
1: One of the pitch.
0: Foul ball. Fouled it back. Still 1-2. Still ringing that bell up there.
1: That Jordan Ball.
0: Yeah, he's a mess.
1: He is that, son. Lord of mercy.
0: One ball, two strikes, two outs. Ball in the dirt, gets by the catcher. Runners will move over. Ball just in the dirt. She done the best she could to block it, and she blocked it out to the right side, but it went too far, so the runners move up. Runners at second and third now with two outs. Two balls, two strikes. Foul ball. Kids battling up here.
2: She sure is, man. 2-2-2. Top of the seventh. Upton County 9. Tiff 4.
0: Get
1: wanted to pitch.
0: Ground ball shortstop. Flew over to first in time.
2: Got her.
0: Got her for the third out. That'll be your ball game. Napa County Lady Pirates win this first game, 9-4. We'll take a commercial timeout, and we'll come back with a couple of stats, and then we'll take a few minutes break between two games. But we'll come right back for some stats, 96.7 to Big Wolf.
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0: Back here at Lady Pirate Field, your Appen County Lady Pirates defeat Sioux County Lady Blue Devils 9-4. Tough game here. Started out pretty slow for us. Sioux County had 7 hits, 4 runs on 7 hits, 2 errors. Appen County had 9 runs on 9 hits and 3 errors. Hadley Johnson pitched 7 innings, give up 7 hits, 1 earned run. 4 total runs, 1 earned, 1 walk, 7 strikeouts. Great game by Hadley Johnson. Just really had a tough time hitting spots a little bit. I don't think she was at the top of her game today, but she done plenty enough to get by. We just messed it all up on defense, throwing the ball around a couple of times. But Lady Pirates have 3 errors, which is very uncharacteristic of what we've done all year long. We've just really had a solid defense. Defense has been good at just throwing the ball around in this game. But Lady Pirates end up winning 9-4. Lady Pirates are 22-0 now. Got one more regular season game here in about 30, 40 minutes against Effingham County. We'll got another tough one against Effingham. Effingham County ranked 11th in 6A. It'll be a tough game to play for Lady Pirates. Got a good warm-up game there and really come from behind. We're down, you know, for 2 or 3 innings before we, you know, put it together and took the lead and took the win. But Lady Pirates come away with a victory 9-4. Roy, it was a tough one.
2: It sure was, man. I'm telling you, like we talked about, I think they took him a nap in that fourth inning. And, but, you know, you just – and it I, if it's going to happen, now's the time for it to happen.
0: Oh, absolutely. You do that against Effingham County, you lose.
2: That's exactly right.
0: That was kind of a warm-up game, hopefully. And like I said, we had 9 hits, scored 9 runs on 9 hits. They scored 4 runs on 7 hits, but only 1 earned run, 3 unearned runs. We should have beat them 9-1.
2: Yes,
0: instead, we beat them 9-4. But, you know, they just wasn't up in that first part of that game. And they had to get over and get a buck to it by Lindsay for them to get straightened out there. And in that sixth inning, they come out rocking and rolling.
2: They sure did.
0: We just wore it out and batted around in that. Since 12 batters should have played, 11 or 12 batters should have played in the sixth inning. And put up 6 runs and took the lead and took it big and just shut them down in the seventh to win it.
2: Well, that's, you know, that's one thing about this is not a bad time to play. Like you're talking about, you get over there at Columbus, you play 10 o'clock in the morning or 2 o'clock in the afternoon or 6 o'clock at night. So,
0: well,
2: I think this is a good thing all around for us to be able to do this time. So,
0: well, also to play a couple of games in a day.
2: It's
0: good to get us a couple of games today and get us kind of ready. you know, for what's coming in the next couple of weeks, because we're going to play Monday, and probably the if game will be Tuesday. I think we play a doubleheader on Monday. The if game will be Tuesday, and, you know, we don't know who that's against as of right now. All the games have to finish today, because today is the last day of the regular season period. Nobody can play another regular season game after today. So what you do today is it.
11: That's it.
0: So you got to have your 20 games in today. If you don't, you're not eligible for Columbus. So anyway, this is our 22nd game. We're 22-0, ranked number one. We got one more game to finish the regular season, and we hope we can pull this thing out and stay undefeated.
2: I do too, man. And that'll be such a big plus for our girls to come in there to go to, you know, to start the playoffs next week, and it'll be the first round next week. So are we playing Monday? Pretty sure Monday.
0: Pretty sure Monday.
2: How about that?
0: Unless that changes and the weather changes, I'm pretty sure it's Monday. And more than likely, it'll be 4-6.
2: Yes.
0: But Lindsay has not announced that yet, so we'll let everybody know. As soon as we know, we'll let everybody know. But as it stands right now, we play Tattnall County on Monday. But, again, everybody's got to play today, and that all can change today. So we'll see what happens after today, and we'll announce probably tomorrow. Tomorrow or Saturday, who we'll be playing and where we stand and what the times are, and we'll get that out there on Facebook and everywhere so everybody knows. But we're going to sign off here for the next 30, 40 minutes while Effingham County gets ready. Lady Pirates win, defeat Tift County 9-4. We'll take a break, and we'll see you in about 30 minutes. 96.7, the Big Wolf.
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18: Hurricane Isaias is expected to reach Georgia late tomorrow and continue through the weekend. The storm is anticipated to make landfall along the Gulf Coast by late Friday or early Saturday before moving inland. The Georgia Emergency Management and Homeland Security Agency says the primary threat to the state from Isaias will be strong, gusty winds Friday night and Saturday. Rainfall statewide could range from 1 to 4 inches. Georgia voters get their first look tonight at Senator John Ossoff and Congressman Mike Collins in a high-stakes debate, Thomas Cage reports.
19: Incumbent Senator John Ossoff tells Atlanta News First that he is about delivering tangible results.
20: By bringing an end to this disastrous war based on lies, by repealing Donald Trump's chaotic tariffs, and by repealing his health care cuts, we can make gas more affordable, we can make groceries more affordable, and we can make health care more affordable.
19: Republican candidate Mike Collins blames Ossoff for the problems in the economy.
21: He voted for that Bidenomics debacle. He's responsible for this inflation, historic inflation that they put on the American people.
19: Tonight's debate gives undecided voters their clearest look at who will represent them in Washington.
18: And the 2026 season is over for the Braves. Atlanta's offense was shut down once again by the Dodgers, who won a clinching Game 4 last night, 4-1 at Truist Park. And folks from all over are looking forward to one of Georgia's biggest annual events in Perry.
22: The 37th Georgia National Fair opens today with an official ceremony at Reeves Arena. As WTVM reports, the fair runs through October 18th and will feature concerts, livestock shows, agricultural exhibits, rides, and competitions. Organizers say the event continues to showcase Georgia agriculture while attracting families from across the state and beyond. I'm Rebecca Hughes.
18: And I'm Liz Kennedy.
17: This has been GNN News on the Georgia News Network.
19: I'm Thomas Gage, GNN Sports. Braves have been eliminated from the playoffs. The team got silenced by the Dodgers 4-1 in Game 4 of the National League Division Series. Braves manager Walt Weiss says he's disappointed that the season is over.
23: Overcame this year. I mean, really impressive, you know, and it's because of the guys in that room. They were privileged to manage those guys.
19: Atlanta hasn't made it out of the divisional round since winning the World Series in 2021. A powerhouse performance from Angel Reese pushed Atlanta to a 2-0 lead over New York in the WNBA semifinals. The Atlanta Dream won in overtime Wednesday night 101-98 in its best-of-five series against the New York Liberty. Game 3 of the series will be Friday in New York. Over in the NBA preseason,

0: season, the Hawks are at the Spurs tonight for more exhibition play. And the Falcons are home against the Ravens Sunday night for week 5 of the NFL season. That's sports. I'm Thomas Cage with the Georgia News Network.
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5: I'm meteorologist Scott Laurie-Moore at the Weather Channel. Hurricane Isaias strengthens in the Gulf and moves some rain our way for the top of the weekend. Heaviest downpours likely Saturday. Right now, model showing the midday Saturday time frame as being the heaviest tropical downpours and the potential for some short-lived tornadoes across southwestern Georgia, especially. Most of the watches are up in northwest Florida and southwest Georgia, but we'll watch that unfold for the weekend. Stay weather aware. Mostly cloudy tonight, low 69. Increasing rain chances tomorrow, breezy 75.
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0: Back here at Lady Pryor Field, Appleton County Lady Pryor will be taking on the Effingham County Lady Rebels. Really good team from Effingham County. Record is 15-11, but they're ranked 11th in 6A. So their losses have been to really good quality 7A and 6A teams, and of course, we defeated them in the first game of the season. We defeated them in the first game of the season in Effingham County to start off the season. Just a really good team. I know the coach played softball with him back in the day. Just a really good team. We got a handful of seniors. Graduated quite a few last year. They've been to Columbus almost every year for the last 6 or 7 years. And just a really quality team, and this should be a good one. Madeline Jones on the mound for the Lady Pirates here in the second game. Fixing to get this thing started. The lineup is starting defense, same as the first game. That's Cheyenne Hart will be batting shortstop, be batting for Effingham County to lead this thing off. Got Madeline Jones on the mound, Scarlett Grace catching. Hayden Scott will be at third, Lou Bunch shortstop, Anna Kate Hartley at second, Ellie Atkins at first. Seventh backs will be playing left. Ball low, ball one. Sarah Stallings will be in center, and S.P. Williams will be in right. Hadley Johnson will be your DP, designated player this game. And she'll probably be batting for Sierra. That's what it was the last game. Her and Madeline use a flip-flop, according to who's pitching and who's DPing.
1: Effingham coach just told his fans to do the wave. There's three of them.
0: swing and a miss. Strike one. One ball, one strike. I just said, told him, Derek, before you got on here, it's a quality team. Their record is 15-11. It doesn't really matter. They're ranked 11th in 6A. Really quality team. Their losses is to quality teams. We beat them early in the season. South Effingham in their region has been killing everybody. So South Effingham is number one ranked team in 6A, and that's in the same town as Effingham. Ball low, three balls, one strike. They play a lot of 7A teams, a lot of 6A teams, and a lot of 5A teams. So.
1: Yeah, you can't look at records. You can't look at win-loss records.
0: Well, if their rating wasn't really good, they wouldn't be ranked 11th based on their losses. They wouldn't be ranked 11th, being 15-11. Ball four, walk the leadoff batter.
1: Yeah, I think that's why GHSA is doing a good job with the power rankings, because if you look at that, you look at opponents, wins versus opponents, and then it goes about two rows deeper of who your opponents' win losses have been. So
0: yep.
1: They take all that into consideration.
0: That's right. Jenny Parker, first baseman, will be batting for Effingham County here. Runner on first, no outs. Strike one right down the middle. It is the top of the first inning. Starting the second game of this doubleheader. This will be the last game of the regular season. The final power ratings will come out sometime tonight or in the morning. And we'll find out exactly who we play sometime probably tomorrow. And we'll lay this thing out sometime tomorrow about when we play and who we play and what the times are and all that. We know we'll be at home. We just don't know who we play yet. One ball, one strike. Swing and a miss, strike two. I know their coach well, played softball with him back in the day.
1: He's a good sport.
0: Yep, he's was a head coach of Idaho for years and years. Man, they went to Columbus and finished second. Never could win it. Foul ball, fouled it back, still 1-2. Finished second with Idaho several times in a row at state. He just couldn't get the state championship for Idaho while he was there. Moved on over to Effingham, and he's been in Columbus almost every year since he's been there. They have not come close to winning it yet, but, man, they battle every year in Columbus. Fly ball center field. Sarah's under it for the first out. One out here in the top of the first inning.
1: Well, now, got a leadoff walk. Don't hurt you. That's always a – you love to get leadoff on, but I think it hurts worse when you on the other side of it and you're allowed to leadoff on.
0: That's right.
1: Especially on a walk.
0: Yeah. Matt Reagan, left hitter, will be batting for Effingham County here. Still got that runner at first, one out. Strike. Right on the corner there. No balls, one strike.
1: I'm sure y'all talked about it. What a good job by Hadley. She had that rough inning, but man, she settled down. I don't think they got with a couple of hits after that.
0: Yeah, they could give up 7 hits, but they were all, you know, by that 4th inning, and then after that, she just shut them down. Ground ball, 3rd base, over to 1st. In time.
1: What a play.
0: Nope, safe at 1st. See, one hop made a great play to get it. It was right down the line. Peyton Scott made a great play on it. Threw the ball, one hop at the 1st, and the runner just beat it out. Just a great play by the 3rd baseman, but all, a really fast runner running down there.
1: Yeah.
0: Just a bang-bang over there. Ava Wiley will be batting. This will be your pitcher batting for Effingham County. Got runners on 1st and 2nd, 1 out. Got a lot of seniors on this team. 3 of them right here in the top, or 4 of them, I think, in the top 4 batters are all seniors. Strike right there on the outside corner. 1 ball, 1 strike. Ava Wiley pitched against us when we played them early in the season, and we got to her early, and we ended up making a pitching change later. We got on her pretty good early, and that's a deep fly ball center field. Sierra's under it from the 2nd out, and no tag out there at 2nd.
1: Yeah, I wouldn't think getting under one very much. Wind may have shifted a little bit, but it was kind of clearing out of here, so
0: looks
1: able
0: like
1: to get that one pretty good, but Sierra tracked it really well.
0: Yeah, no wind right now, but it's kind of swirling. It's blowing. When the flag is standing up, it's blowing in sometimes, and sometimes it's blowing to left, so it's not much of a wind either way. Strike on outside corner. All right, Riley Bracken will be batting for Effingham County. Still got runners at 1st and 2nd, 2 outs. Strike 2 on the outside corner. No balls, 2 strikes now, 2 outs.
1: And you notice some of these girls at 27s and some of the 28s even got it, but Ava, she had that N on her helmet. She's committed to Newberry College.
0: That's correct, yep. Ground ball, shortstop, over to 2nd for the 3rd out. That'll do it for the Rebels here in the 1st inning. We'll take a break. 0-0 score, 96.7, the Big Wolf.
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1: Back here at Lady Power Field, bottom of the first inning, Eli Atkins at the plate, one ball, one strike. Abel Wiley pitching for Effingham County. That's a
2: tough play.
1: Yeah, that was a little funny top ball hit over the second baseman. Short hop to second baseman, she couldn't come up with it clean, so that gets the first.
2: As an infielder, you kind of thought just a charge out, take your chance coming in. If you start getting on your heels, that ball's going to take that funny hop, and it did.
1: Well, the second she went back, I knew she was eat up.
2: Nevertheless, we got leadoff home, so yep. Let's see if we can do something with it.
1: Yep.
2: And we got Ava Wiley on the mound. She's committed to Newberry College, so she's not gonna be easy to score a lot of runs on, but it'd be nice to get on her early.
1: No, yeah, if when we played them early in the season, they made a couple of errors and scored some runs off of it and got ahead of them. And once we got ahead of them, they never did come back. But either way, we had an error on the second base. We got a runner at first. Esty Williams will be at the plate. That's doubled off. Esty Williams hit the line drive to the first baseman. She catches it and tags it for this double play. So, how much for that runner? Two outs here in the bottom of the first inning.
2: Got to get bunts down.
1: Well, she struggled with bunts really the whole season. Espy's not been able to get a bunt down hardly at all. And we really got to get that bunt down and move that runner. Allie Johnson at the plate.
2: Yeah, not a bad at bat. I mean,
1: she hit the fire out of that ball.
2: Yeah, that's a double, and we stand in second and third.
1: Yeah, if that first baseman don't catch that ball, it's an easy double. Might even score a run from first. I don't know how far it goes in that corner.
2: Definitely down in the corner.
1: Yeah.
2: Hit a bat by the freshman, but.
1: Yeah, one ball, one strike, two outs. Hallie Johnson led off that big inning we had in the first game with a rocket. She hit up the middle right by the pitcher's ear. Ball low.
2: Yeah, I'd really like to see her get back going again.
1: Well, she, you know.
2: She hadn't really stopped going, but in her mind, she looked at you and said, she thinks she's struggling. I'm like, you're one hit away from.
1: Yeah, we talked about it on air in the first game. She's had a couple of games where she didn't go that 3-for-4 like she's been doing, you know. There's a base hit up the middle by Hadley Johnson. That's where that double play hurts you right there.
2: Yep. That's what I say, you get the bunt down and we're just 1-0.
1: Yep. Madeline Jones will be coming up here. At the plate, Hadley Johnson will be on first. We'll get Hadley will be running for herself this game. She's not pitching, so she'll be running. Madeline Jones will be batting with two outs. We hit three really hard balls, or two really hard balls. Base hit the left field. Madeline Jones is a really solid hit in the 5-6 hole. Runners on first and second. Lou Bunch will be at the plate now. Lou Bunch has had six hits in the last 7 at bats.
2: Had some big ones.
1: Yeah. Courtesy runner. Elena McClellan will be running for Madeline. That's a base hit down the line. That'll score a run. If she hadn't hesitated in second, we probably would have scored her. If she stopped in second. Another freshman runner that was struggling with these freshman runners. She stopped in second instead of just running.
2: Yeah, I slid to where I could kind of watch balls and strikes. I'm not right behind the umpire, so I really wasn't looking. I was looking at Lindsay, and she'd give her the

0: time.
1: Yeah. So she stopped.
0: Two outs. Yeah, we got to get a big jump on that.
1: Yeah, she stopped at second. It's happened to see the score. But either way, 1-0 Lady Pirates here at the bottom of the first inning. Scarlett Grace had the plate. Runners at second and third. Had three back-to-back-to-back hits there after that double play. Strike on the inside corner. There's no balls, two strikes now. Scarlett had a big hit in that big inning we had a while ago. We batted all the way through the lineup, just tearing the cover off of it, scored those really six runs in one inning. Ball high.
0: Definitely another kid we got to get going. She was wearing it out at the first of the year. I'd love to see her get hot again going into the playoffs.
1: Her and Anna Kate both have struggled these last 2 weeks. Foul ball down the right field line, still 1-2. I told Anna Kate a while ago, you put too much pressure on yourself, man. They put too much pressure on themselves. When they get in a struggle, get in a slump, they make it worse.
2: Swing, yeah,
1: they make it worse. Yeah, I mean, I told her, I said, man, you got 3 weeks left. Let's have fun these next 3 weeks. I don't care what happens. Let's have fun. Base hit down the right field line. That'll score two. Scarlett Grace is moving over to second base. Stand up double.
0: Outfielder about to come up with it clean, so we're able to cruise in the second base. But what a laser down the right field line.
1: Three to nothing, Lady Pirates now. Have a courtesy runner. Claire Turner will be running.
0: And we've not seen, I mean, Ava Wiley, she's 59 to 61. She's as good as pitchers we've seen all year. But the difference is, two out hits.
1: 100%. That's a big deal, the two out hits. But the big deal also is that big inning we had a while ago, we were barreling balls up. Yep. We come out here in this first inning barreling it up.
0: Heard a pitcher, and I went back here to clock that pitcher. She looked like she was throwing it pretty good. We're tuned in for this.
1: I would say mid-50s that first pitch a while ago. But see, the difference is we had that big in, and then everybody hit. Inside, two balls, no strikes. And we just hit all the way through the lineup in that sixth inning a while ago. And, man, we just carrying over in this game, just wearing it out. Base hit up the middle by Anna Kate. Going to hold the runner up there and not score. Anna Kate's going to second on a overthrow.
0: Runner. I don't think Lindy saw that ball get away, but once again,
1: it's a freshman runner.
0: Freshman runner, and one of the more veteran players probably would have seen that ball shoot away and go. You've got to go on your own on that.
1: Yeah.
0: About time somebody sends you, it's too late. But Lindy or Claire wasn't watching that one. They were watching the throw to second. Nobody had the ball.
1: Well, the difference in the freshman, they watching Lindy, they don't know where the ball's at. They have no idea where the ball's at. They're strictly looking at Lindy. And if she don't tell them to go, they're not going.
0: And it's too late on a play.
1: And it's too
0: like
1: late.
0: That.
1: It's too late. Yep. I can tell you when Anna Kate was a freshman, she made a mistake on running like that. And she made that one error in Columbus, and she never touched the field again as a freshman. She never run another base that whole week. So they're scared to make a mistake with Lindsay because she don't cut them no slack now.
0: Good first pitch by Wiley, and she followed up with a changeup.
1: 3-0, Lady Pirates. Ground ball.
0: It's going to be a tough play.
1: Out. Third baseman makes a good play over the first in time for the third out. Lady Pirates put up three. It's a really good inning for the Lady Pirates. We'll take a commercial timeout. 96.7, the Big Wolf.
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1: Right here, Lady Power Field, Applin County, Lady Power, 6-3-0. Top of the second inning. Layla Boyd will be at the plate, the designated player for Effingham County. Strike on that outside corner. She'll live right there. We'll be good all day.
6: Yeah, you would think as much as I've called her, I could tell you what she's throwing. I don't know nothing about pitching.
1: Foul ball out of play. No ball, two strikes now.
6: I can't tell if that was a change up or drop ball. I'm just at a bad angle. Everything's straight.
1: Yeah, you've got to get to where you can really see it. It's hard to see it right where we're at. I can't tell what it is. Yeah. No balls, two strikes, no outs. Top of the second inning, Lady Pirates lead 3-0. Ball high. One ball, two strikes.
6: And that was an outside rise ball, which is a good spot.
1: Yeah.
6: Still 0-2.
1: Oh, Lord, that was good. That was right across the plate, but apparently low. He didn't give us anything low, and this is a tall kid here.
6: Yeah, it was low. It was down.
1: He's not giving anything low today, and so he's consistent with that pitch. Two balls, two strikes. Rise ball misses.
6: The ladder. Don't want to lose her here.
1: Full count.
6: The umpire thinks he was asking about that. That was over her head. They wasn't.
1: No.
6: They wasn't questioning that call.
1: Heck no. One count.
6: That's
1: strike on the inside corner for strike three. Looking.
6: So I don't. If you've seen Madeline was tapping her chest, and then Scarlet Grace started hitting her chest. They wanted that inside pitch.
1: Well, I fussed about it the whole game a while ago. We never threw an inside pitch the entire game.
6: Well. So I don't know if there's miscommunication between the pitcher and catcher and the coach. Lindsay's calling the pitches now, but Lindsay usually likes to work that inside drop ball. And then finally the pitcher and catcher, one of them told Lindsay that that's the pitch they wanted, and they got it.
1: Yep. Kaylee Hughes will be batting for Effingham County. She's the catcher for Effingham County. There's a couple of those batters for Tiff. Their toes were across the line inside 3 inches from the plate while ago. And we wasn't throwing nothing inside. Swing and a miss, strike one. There wasn't no inside line on that batter's box because they were standing on it.
6: Yeah.
1: The entire game.
6: And these batters are probably not used to them because my Madeline faced them in Effingham. I don't think she threw one in the strike zone.
1: She didn't. She walked three batters. Here we are again, not calling the ball. We'll run together again out here in the outfield because we're not calling the ball. I'm telling you, I'm really, really getting aggravated about that. I mean, we just don't seem to can call anything out there. Lou's job is to run until somebody calls her off.
6: Yeah.
1: And, I mean, that's like the third time that's happened in the last 2 weeks. And they hit harder than the last two did.
6: Yeah. And we're definitely not deep enough.
1: No,
6: we're a player or two deeper than we were last year with the roster, but we're not deep enough to lose a shortstop or a left fielder, I can tell you that. That's as simple as calling the ball.
1: We have no room for that. We have no room for error on that. If we lose a kid, Anna Kate twisted. She got cleated and twisted her ankle a while ago. She's wrapped up out there, but she's playing. It ain't bad. Yeah. I'm telling you, we down here to these last couple of games, the last game of the regular season, and we're out here banging heads.
6: Yeah.
1: Tough one there, but both players stayed in the game. I think Sarah Beth took the brunt of it.
6: It's a scary play for sure. No, we obviously, want to protect the fielders. That's what we're talking about. But it hurts with a runner standing on third. It should have been a routine out.
1: Yeah, it was a routine fly ball. Sarah Beth's ball all day long, but she didn't call Lou off.
6: And she was watching Lou run for it.
1: Yeah. Anyway, one out, runner on third now. We had an error. out there. Now I got a runner standing on third that should have out here. Top of the second inning. Cameron Hall, second baseman for FC County,
7: spot,
1: to play.
7: Spot.
1: One ball, no strikes, one out. Swing and miss. Strike one.
6: Strikeout here would be nice for one hopper to third there.
1: Well, I'd take a strikeout because then it puts us with two outs, and then we got to worry about the batter. Right now, we got to worry about this runner over here.
6: Yeah.
1: I guess that was outside. I'm not sure.
6: And up. It was okay. It was probably up more than it was out.
1: Okay. I can see where it's going, but I can't see the ending of it because I can't.
6: Yeah, umpires in there. It's definitely up.
1: Swing and a miss. Strike two. Two balls, two strikes.
6: Definitely get a big strikeout if we could get one here.
1: Swing and miss, strike three. That's the second out here. In the top of the second inning. Big strikeout by Madeline Jones.
6: No, you see, you think about Presley, and if anything ever happened like that behind Presley, you could see the confidence in her and just saying, give me the ball back. Picking the fielders up, like letting Sarah Beth know, hey, I got you, just make the next play.
1: Mm-hmm.
6: I always liked that about her. You never felt like you got the best of her, even if somebody behind her made a mistake, or even if she gave up a home run. You just felt like she was fixing to compete the next pitch.
1: That's right. Found it back. One ball, one strike.
6: And that's what you got to do.
1: Yeah, absolutely. I'm just glad we're surviving these headbangers out here because, you know, we did it last week. We've done it this week. And just nobody's gotten hurt yet. And I'm thankful for that. That ball was strike two. One ball, two strikes, man. I think the first pitch he called a ball was a better looking pitch than that one.
6: Yeah.
1: I'll take it, though. One ball, two strikes, two outs. Still got that runner at third. A little high, a little in.
6: Good rise ball. Lindy's been on her about her rise ball being competitive, and that's where you want it. You don't want it up above her letters.
1: No, they're not going to swing it.
6: They're not going to swing it down. That's where you want to put that pitch when you're ahead in the count.
1: Correct. 2-2 now. Out it back. Still two balls, two strikes. Two balls, two strikes, two outs, the top of the second inning.
6: Center spot's pretty good, but I don't see a lot of bite on the ball. Not getting a ton of movement. But she's hitting her spots really well.
1: Fouled it back again. Still two balls, two strikes. This is the last batter in the lineup. I'm not really sure who she is because they ain't got the numbers correctly. Number three, and they ain't even got a three on the lineup. Ball in the dirt. Full count now.
6: I like that pitch call. It's just got to be competitive where she can actually see the changeup because I know she's going right back to this inside drop ball, but the changeup's got to be a little more effective than that.
1: Yeah, the changeup works much better when it's, you know, when it's close to the plate, not when it hits in front of the plate. Ball four.
6: And this went right back to the inside. I know she was coming inside hard, and that was the whole point of going away soft, but pitch has got to be a little more competitive than that.
1: Yep.
6: The pitch before was just a setup pitch.
1: Yep.
6: That's the pitch you really missed with.
1: Cheyenne Hart, leadoff batter. For Effingham County, will be able to play the runners at first and third, two outs. Cheyenne's played for me for the last 2 years. She can hit it deep. Foul ball. If she gets the barrel on it, there's no telling how far it'll go.
6: Is that this girl let off or is the leadoff with X?
1: This is the leadoff here. Cheyenne Hart's a senior this year. She's not committed yet. She's got a couple of schools talking to her. She hasn't made decisions yet, but she's a really good player. She can catch, play shortstop, play third, play outfield. She's played about every position on the field for us. All right, right down the middle. One ball, two strikes. A little bit a little bit towards the outside corner, but it was right at the knees.
6: Good, all right, Gracious. I know she's wanting to get out of there and fire that runner, but she's got

0: play that position first, yes, and get that call. With two strikes, you get this out.
1: Yep.
0: Good pitch.
1: A little bit out.
0: A little bit out.
1: 2-2. Still got runners on first and third. Two out.
0: It was out.
1: The Lady Pirates lead 3-0. We are in the top of the second. Lead off batter here for Effingham Field. Ball low. Runs at full. Cheyenne Walker first at bat. Run the count full again here. Runners will be moving. Two outs, full count. They'll be running. Foul ball out of play. Cheyenne playing for us on travel ball. One thing I'll say about her is, man, when this runner's in scoring position, two outs, and the game's on the line, this is the kid I wanted to play.
0: Well, I hope she lets you down.
1: I hope she does, too. She ain't playing for me today. Fly ball, first base is in foul territory. Ellie Atkins under. That's your third out here in the top of the second inning.
0: We dodged the bullet there.
1: Yeah, we dodged the bullet there. We met him there, got that runner on third, and then got a strikeout and then a pop-up. So we're good here. No score by Effingham County. Lady Pirates still lead 3-0. We'll take a commercial timeout, 96.7, the big one.
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1: Right here, Lady Pirate Field. Sierra Stallings will be at the plate. Sierra Stallings at the plate. We've been DP flexing her the last couple of games. She hadn't been batting, but she's batting this game, so she's probably, Peyton Scott will probably be the flex player this game. Strike right down the middle. One ball, one strike.
0: It's Sierra. She's always had the prettiest footwork, hands. She's just a natural athlete. She would either lead off of me or bat in a nine hole. I always loved her in either one of those spots. I like her here, seeing some pitches, rolling it back around to the top of the lineup.
1: Yep. But foul ball out of play.
0: I'd like to see her get going.
1: Well, we really need her going before the playoffs. And man, if she could get rolling right here, it'd be great. One ball, two strikes, no outs. This is the bottom of the second inning. Lady Pirates leads 3-0. Ground ball shortstop. They got to be quick or they won't ever throw her out.
0: Safe,
1: yep. Slow roller to short, and she just couldn't get it and throw her out in time. Sierra Stallings safe at first down there. The infield hit.

0: Back to the top of the lineup, Ellie Atkins at the plate. Has just been, the last game in this game and in the Alma game, just been tearing it up. The wind's blowing out now.
1: I don't know the furthest ball she's ever hit, but that one she hit in Alma.
0: Oh, Lord.
1: To well, center field. The center fielder never took a step.
0: Well, I think, you know, we see these girls play all the time, but very few balls have I seen this year that were no doubt as when it was off the bat. That one Scarlett hit at ECI, and that one she hit last week, Tuesday, was a no-doubter. I mean, as soon as it left the bat, I knew they were gone.
1: Good spot here, 2-0.
0: Yeah, two balls, no strikes. Ellie's, she's just as liable to barrel it up right here.
1: Ball three.
0: 3-0. Catcher throws down the first, not in time. Hey. 3-0 count now. Sierra down there on first base.
1: Still early. I don't know that I don't still want base runners here. I'll probably get the take, and she did.
0: Ball four.
1: No, he caught it.
0: No, did
1: he?
0: Okay, he's so delayed.
1: He's delayed with it.
0: And he was so delayed.
1: I think it was a 3-0 gimme strike. It was borderline.
0: Yeah, three balls, one strike.
1: But she had to take the whole way.
0: Yeah. Foul ball out of play. I think she was trying to hit that in the trees.
1: Yeah, man, I love it, man. When she pulls the ball, she hits it so hard. And she does hit the ball as good opposite field as anybody I've seen. But when she pulls it, I bet her batting average is twice what it is when she hits the left.
0: She just don't pull it a lot because she don't get that pitch to pull it.
1: 3-2, good spot to run here. We're not moving.
0: Ground ball, short second base. Over the first in time for the first out. Sarah's safe at second.
1: Yeah. Not a big strikeout, Kenneth. You got your fastest runner on first and 3-2. I probably would have took a chance to make something happen there. She breaks the steal. You could get second to go to cover that, and that's a ground ball.
0: Yep, that's right.
1: Mate, I'm definitely going on that 3-2 pitch here.
0: Yeah, I'm not sure why we didn't. You always take that chance of getting doubled off, but, hey, sometimes you got to take a chance. Foul ball.
1: Quickly 0-2.
0: Yeah. Two pitches, two strikes. No balls, two strikes, one out. Espa hit that ball really hard down the first baseline in the first inning. And just faced first baseman, just never had to move and just caught it and tagged Ellie to double her off. Bang, bang. Another one down the right field line. Foul ball. Exact same play, just got that one up a little bit. But man, if that would have landed fair, she'd been running for days. Still no balls, two strikes. Ball high.
1: Oh, yep. One rise ball by Ava to try to get her to chase something out of the zone.
0: Yep. One ball, two strikes. One out, runner at second. Foul ball. Hanging in there. That ball was low, but she's got to fight them off. Can't let it go.
1: Hey, I tell you what I've seen, and I would have ended the game, but she made a dive and play.
0: And dropped it,
1: but I like that effort.
0: First time I've seen her dive all year. Down ball, shortstop. Over the first in time. Sarah moves to third.
1: Oh, my Lord.
0: I don't think he even packed it. Anyway, the ball was thrown over the first, and Sierra takes off the third.
1: And yeah, she was halfway on the bag.
0: Yeah,
1: when
0: she slid under the tag, and they called her out anyway. I ain't sure she ever touched it.
1: She might have got on the foot, but she was already way past the point of being tagged. But it'd be hard for a home plate umpire, which he has a better angle where they have him positioned in Georgia High School. But
0: yeah, he's going to call her safe.
1: Yeah.
0: No, they caught her out. I thought he was going to change the call, but either way, out at third on the trying to get over the third. That's the third out. That's your third out here in the top of the second inning. We'll take a commercial timeout. 96.7 to Big Wolf.
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2: Back here at Lady Pirate Field. Lady Pirates lead 3-0 here in the top of the third inning. Jenny Parker at the plate. Effingham County just fouled one off. One ball, one strike now. Jenny Parker is the first baseman. Done a heck of a job to scoop that ball over there a while ago.
3: Yeah, and throw the laser over it, even make it close to third.
2: She scooped that ball and threw it back to third to get Sierra running. It's a great play by Jenny Parker. One ball, one strike, no outs. Change it up. Fouled it back. One ball, two strikes now. Fly ball
3: out of here.
2: Yeah, that's probably a home run right there. Well, Jenny Parker hits a solo shot here off of Madeline. Left field. Solo shot by Jenny Parker. She's wearing that knee brace. She's recovering from a knee injury. She had knee surgery. And she didn't play early in the year. She was still recovering. She come in about a third of the way through the season when she started playing. Really come on strong here in the last month. Maddie Reagan will be batting. Left fielder. 3-1 your score now after that solo shot by Jenny Parker. Still no outs.
3: Yeah, I don't know what we threw there, but that was middle with a 1-2 pitch.
2: Sure was. Should have been nowhere over the plate.
3: But it was a perfect that didn't do nothing.
2: I don't think it was a rise ball in a rise.
3: Mm-hmm. But it looked like she was coming over. It just didn't do nothing. It was 58 and flat right down the middle.
2: Yeah, she hit it flat in the left field, too.
3: Yeah, no doubt.
2: Strike on that outside corner. One ball, one strike. Line drive center field. Base hit by Maddie Reagan. Ava Wiley will be the batter. Hit a deep fly ball. Her last at bat. Thought it had a chance when she hit it, but we got back there to it. Running on first now, still no outs. Pitcher Ava Wiley's batting. Pretty good sized kid, and she can hit in the ton herself.
3: Yeah, she could easily tie this thing up.
2: Ball outside. One ball, no strikes. Strike on outside corner. One ball, one strike. Yeah.

0: ball outside and high. Two balls, one strike. Strike on the inside corner. She felt like it was inside, but she's way inside. So that ball up was great.
1: And she's tipping it away, but I guess Lindsay's not calling much inside. She's having to tell Lindsay to give her an inside call.
0: Yep, 2-2 now. Swinging a miss, strike three. Great pitch by Madeline Jones. We needed that strikeout. We got to get this thing back in the groove and got that runner down there on first. And give up that solo shot.
1: That solo shot was a terrible pitch. Next at bat, she come right back in with a strike and threw a changeup girl, just flipped it out there off the end of her bat.
0: Yeah. Strike on the inside. Well, he didn't call it a strike. It was on the inside corner, just low, I guess. One ball, no strikes. That was a great pitch. Just a little low. I like the fact that we're moving in and out because we did not do that in the last game. Another inside pitch, 2-0. Two balls, no strikes. That was a little too far in. In the outside corner. Two balls, one strike now. Come on, come on. 3-1 Lady Pirates. Top of the third inning. Ground ball, third foul. 2-2 count now. Two balls, two strikes, one out.
1: She come back in hard with a...
0: Yep.
1: She's moving well. She just... That 1-2 pitches, I know it's going to haunt her for... But since that, she's hit her spots pretty well. She ain't left one that flat.
0: That's right. Foul ball down the right field line. She brought that one pretty good, just foul. 2-2 still. Still got one out, runner at first. Ground ball in the 5-6 hole for a base hit. The runners at first and second now with no out. Layla Boyd, designated player, will be batting for Effingham County. Line drive, short third, straight two. Hey, Scott, make the play for the second out. It wasn't a hard hit line drive, just to hit it straight to her. I like those kind. We don't have to work hard.
2: Mm-mm.
0: Two outs now.
1: Yeah, first was really, she threw it behind the runner. At first was really closer than.
0: Yeah, safe at first, but it was
1: almost doubled her.
0: Yeah, it was a good play. Strike on the inside corner. Kaylee Hughes, catcher for Effingham's at the plate now with two outs. Rise ball misses high.
1: Another strike on the inside part of the plate.
0: Got two more. Three and a miss. Strike three. That does it for Effingham County in the top of the third. Lady Pirates still lead 3-1. We'll take commercial timeout. 96.7 the Big Wolf.
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5: Back here at Lily Pryor Field, Athens County leads 3-1. Bottom of the third inning, Hadley Johnson will be at the plate. With Madeline Jones on deck. Base hit left field by Hadley Jones. Hadley Johnson. Hadley Jones. I done turned her into a Jones there.
6: She hits like
5: out on plane. I hear you. Hadley Johnson gets the base hit in left field. Madeline Jones will be at the plate.
6: Hey, we got lead off on last inning and couldn't do nothing with it, so let's see if we can make something happen here.
5: We
6: definitely need to get that run back.
5: Yeah. Well, Lou Bunch will be on deck here. Rise ball misses high. One ball, no strikes, no outs. Lady Pirates scored three in the first, none in the second. We are in the bottom of the third here to get a 3-1 lead. Fly ball right field. Right field makes a good play on the ball. That ball was way up here behind the first base and in foul territory. Right fielder makes a great play on it for the first out. Blue Bunch will be at the plate with one out. Swing and a miss. Throw down to first, not in time. Catcher's trying to get Hadley off the bag down there. No balls, one strike, one out. Lou's really wore it out this week. Got three hits against Bacon. Got three hits in the last game.
6: Got a big double in this inning.
5: And got
6: in this game.
5: And they got one in this game. So really good week for Lou Bunch. Two balls, one strike now. Base hit right field. Valley holds up at second. Great piece of hitting by Lou Bunch. Just a line drive.
6: Went up and got out of the
5: rise ball.
6: Went up and got it.
5: It was a little high. I'm not sure if it was a rise ball either, but great piece of hitting. She's Lewis seeing it this week. Scarlett Gray Smith will be at the plate with runners at first and second. One out. Base hit to right field by Scarlett Gray Smith. The runners hold up. Bases are loaded now. Anna Kate Hartley will be at the plate. Still one out here. Hit after hit after hit. Got a courtesy runner for Scarlett. Claire Turner, your courtesy for the catcher. Bases are loaded, one out. Lady Pirates lead 3-1, bottom of the third inning.
6: On, Kate, infield is in. She hit something like she did last time. It'll get through the infield east. And the infield's in. It's like going to try to make a play at home. So.
5: Yeah, infield's in. Just need a hard hit ground ball somewhere. Ball high. One ball, no strikes. Ground ball, shortstop.
6: Another

0: They're both Backley. And the play, one ball, no strikes. Miss Sierra Stallings will be on deck. Ball outside, two balls, no strikes, two outs. A little fly ball to shortstop for the third out. That'll do it for the Lady Pirates here in the third inning. Lady Pirates push one more across, lead 4-1. We'll take a commercial timeout, 96.7, the Big Wolf.
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0: Back here at Lady Pirates Field, top of the fourth inning, Lady Pirates lead 4-1. Cameron Hall will be batting for second baseman for Effingham County. Take strike one looking. Ball high, 1-1 now. Strike two, outside corner, one ball, two strikes. Trying to figure out this lineup there. Strike three, looking outside corner.
5: And credit
0: one out here. Trying to figure out this lineup. I think they had the same problem over in Evercamp, went over there. They got Zoe Bullitt as the ninth batter. And it's got number 19. Well, she's number 3. We had the same problem. We was in Effingham. I don't know why. It's got number 19, and she's number 3. And I'm assuming this is Zoe Bullitt.
5: Billet.
0: That's right, Billet. That's right, Billet. Fly ball in foul territory. Nobody gets to it. Almost, Peyton Scott almost made a play on it over there, but couldn't get her glove turned around correctly.
5: Yeah, that's a tough angle for the third baseman. You hope the shortstop can make that, but that ball was right on the fence.
0: So. Yeah, third baseman rarely makes that play. If anybody, the shortstop would get it, but it was just too close.
5: Too much.
0: One ball, one strike. Yeah, this is old Billet. We talked about that before the game, didn't
5: yeah.
0: we? Number is definitely not right. Little dribbler to second base, and the kid gets it over to first in time for the second out.
5: Helen's got to be real careful. I know she called it solid, but she flipped it out to herself.
0: Yeah. Back to the leadoff batter, Cheyenne Hart. Shortstop for Effingham County will be at the plate for two outs.

0: Yep.
1: Line drive base hit, left field. And puts the barrel on that one to get a base hit. Back to Jenny Parker.
2: Yeah, let's see if we can not hang one this time.
1: Yeah, we don't definitely don't need to put her down the middle with 1-2 count.
3: No.
1: Jenny Parker hit that solo shot for Evingham a while ago in the last couple innings ago, or last inning, whenever it was. Two outs here. Ball outside.
2: But Eric's part of the lineup. These girls can hit. You can't really pitch around either.
1: No.
2: Two batters can hit it just as far.
1: Well, I'm telling you, outside of that number nine batter, that's the ground ball. Should have pitched it there over the first in time for the third out. That'll do it for Effingham County here in the top of the fourth inning.
2: You better hit one off the end of the bat on a changeup.
1: Yep. Lady Pirates lead 4-1. We'll take a commercial timeout. 96.7 to Big Wolf.
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1: Back here at Lady Pirate Field, Sierra Stallings at the plate. One ball, no strikes, no out. Where's the bunt? Foul ball. One ball, one strike now. We are in the bottom of the fourth inning. Lady Pirates lead 4-1. Ellie Atkins will be on deck.
2: I was going to say, after her last at-bat, you know, she legged out that infield single, but she's probably got as many bunt hits right-handed because they're on their heels and not really expecting it. It was turned on left-handed.
1: Hard
2: what
1: hit.
2: A shot.
1: Yep, hard hit ball to second base. Great play by the second baseman there. Over the first in time.
2: Yeah, that ball got on her in a hurry, and she kind of bobbled it. If she would have dropped it, she'd have never had a chance. She was able to get a grip on it and get Sierra out by a step.
1: Ellie Atkins will be at the plate here with one out. Top of the lineup for Applin County. They have a football game tonight. Made a change in the schedule. We were supposed to go to Savannah. They moved it here. And it is tonight instead of tomorrow night. Ball outside there. It was close, but low and outside.
2: Yeah, I think
1: one ball, no strikes.
2: I think he said outside, but our fans thought he said
1: ground ball to first base.
2: Keep it over.
1: He gets it. We'll check it out a minute. Mr. Williams had to play with two outs. Ball low.
9: We're watching,
1: Ball outside, 2-0. Two balls, no strike.
2: Good changeup. Ball was just a little out. Not seen that pitch very much from Wiley. That was a good changeup. Just missed.
1: Ball low, 3-0 now. Three balls, no strike. Got two outs here. Get Espy on that fast runner on.
2: Yeah. I was just thinking it'd be nice to get the kid on deck up with two strikes, with two outs.
1: All four. Walt Sissy. Bradley Johnson at the plate, who had a couple of big hits over the last two at bat. Still got two outs here. We've done it with two outs earlier. Bradley's been really hitting it today.
2: Alley calls time, steps out.
1: They took a long time to call the pitch over there, so she backs out.
2: He missed up and out.
1: Yep.
2: Oh. Right. That ain't close.
1: Yeah, big delay on the call strike there. He didn't even say anything, and then all of a sudden called him a strike. Swinging a miss, strike two.
2: Followed it back up with a good changeup.
1: Yeah.
2: Took the bat out of her hands. That person was above her letters. He's not called that one all game.
1: Nope.
2: But we've seen worse out of him.
1: Yeah, we here headed toward the middle of the game. He'd be ready to go home here in a minute.
2: Mm-hmm.
1: Ball outside. One ball, two strikes, two outs. Runner at first. Lady Pirates lead 4-1. Swing and a miss, strike three. That'll do it for the Lady Pirates here in the fourth inning. Lady Pirates still lead 4-1. We'll take a commercial timeout, 96.7 for Big Wolf.
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1: Back here at Lady Pirate Field, top of the fifth inning. One ball, no strikes. Ball low and inside.
2: Let's go, Eddie. Tighten up now.
1: Maddie Reagan, left fielder for Effingham County with a two balls, no strike.
2: Pretty sure she's 2-2.
1: Two balls, one strike now. I wasn't sure he was going to call that. Strike two, outside corner. Two balls, two strikes now. No easy outs in this lineup for Effingham County. They're all quality ball players. Swing and miss, strike three. Another strikeout by Madeline Jones. Ava Wiley will be batting for Effingham County. Pitcher.

0: have done a good job on the mound today. They hadn't made any mistakes. They made one error, but we really hit the ball hard. Strike inside corner. Strike one. No balls. One strike. One out. Ground ball, third base. Over to first in time for the second out. Peyton Scott over there just like a machine.
1: Man, what a job by the freshman.
0: I've said it all year long, man. She's a middle infielder. Putting her on third, I didn't know, how it would work out. But kids proved herself. She's been outstanding on third base this year. I don't think there's a person, anybody in this lineup could have played it any better than her.
1: Mm-mm.
0: Strike on the inside corner. This is Riley Bracken. Third baseman for Effingham County. No balls, one strike. Foul ball out of play. No balls, two strikes. Riley Bracken is a pitcher, too. I don't know if she's still pitching or she's pitching with this high school team, but she pitches in travel ball. Ball low, one ball, two strikes. She's picked up with us before. She's played outfield for us and pitched. Just get all the way through the lineup, man.
1: Yeah.
0: One ball, two strikes. All in the dirt, 2-2 now.
1: I thought that hitter, it must have hit off some. Sound like it hit a shoe.
0: It didn't. She moved her foot. It hit that hump, bounced straight up.
1: Really don't want to lose one ahead and count like that. And, try to go inside a horse. She hadn't missed that bad with that pitch much, but she missed pretty bad with that one.
0: Swing and a miss, strike three. That does it for Effingham County here in the fifth inning. Lady Pike still lead 4-1. We'll take the first time out, 96.7, the Big Wolf.
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0: Right here, Lady Pirate Field, bottom of the fifth inning. Lady Pirates lead 4-1. Madeline Jones will be coming to the plate. Lou Bunk on deck. As I was talking, Derek Abel Wiley got fired up for striking out Hallie that last inning.
1: Yep. She should. That's a big spot. I mean, big out. I like to see the fire in it. Good hold.
0: Ball low, one ball, no strikes. Madeline's looking for that. She wants that thing belt high.
1: Yeah, I think she wants some redemption for Hadley here.
0: She does, 100%. Ball outside, high and outside. Two balls, no strikes. Ball high, 3-0 now.
1: still don't want to chase her. You need base runners early, so.
0: Well, I don't think she'll have a green light here. I think she'll hold up.
1: See what's going on here.
0: And I take that back. Line drive, center field.
1: You swing 3-0, you better get a hit, Andy.
0: I'm going to tell you right now, because you're going to take more than one to it on that. You're going to take it to it from coach, to it from daddy, to it from mama.
1: Hey.
0: Solid line drive in the center field right there.
1: We were just talking in between games, and she was getting under it a little bit, but she's made an adjustment. That was a good cut.
0: That was a hard hit ball in the middle right there.
1: I think she was wanting to hit it in the swamp for Hadley after that.
0: She was. Landon McClellan, courtesy running for Madeline down there. Lou Bunch at the plate. Another base hit by Lou Bunch.
1: That ball's down.
0: Another base hit by Lou Bunch.
1: Man, she's wearing it out.
0: Line drive up the middle. Three hits against Alma. Three hits against Tiff. Three hits against Effingham. Just really seeing it, man. She's seeing it. Runners on first and second with no outs here. Scarlett Gray Smith will be at the plate.
1: She has hit two absolute lasers to the right side, but I don't know with no outs. Do you bunt one here, let her swing as hard as she's been? I would probably lay it down.
0: Yep. Letting her swing, foul ball out of play, no balls, one strike. Well, the difference in Scarlett this year has been that ball to hit the right field. She's more disciplined to being able to hit that ball over there. Let that ball travel a little bit and hit it the right field. And before, you know, some of these kids, not just her, you know, some of the other ones have been trying to force the ball in places. Hitting behind runners has been a big deal to her. I've heard her say it a couple of times about telling other batters, make sure we hit the ball behind the runners. And it's all inside. Two balls, one strike. As you get older and she's a senior, you start remembering those things when you get up there and knowing what the situation is. And she's picked up on that a lot over these last couple of years.
1: 3-1.
0: Yeah,
1: ball herself back ahead in this count.
0: Yeah, ball low there. You know, Scarlett's got an opportunity to play 4 years of her school ball and caught Presley and done a lot of learning. That's a ground ball second base. Move the runners. Both runners move over, so you got runners at second and third now with one out. Yeah, to be able to catch Presley and learn, you know, those first couple of years didn't even bat. Just, you know, always just, she was the flex player. She just caught, and that's all she done. And she's done a lot of learning over the last two or three years. And, man, it showed up this senior year. She's really been a leader on this team. And Kate Harley at the plate with one out, runners at second and third. Strike one, fouled it back. No balls, one strike. Square the bunt. Bunt's foul. No balls, two strikes now. I feel like she should have done that on the first pitch.
1: Yeah.
0: She probably didn't get the call to do it. But she's generally a really good bunter. But
1: I was thinking that as she was coming. But
0: Now there's no balls, two strikes. Still got those runners mid the ground ball to the right side here.
1: Yeah, and infield's not in. Like they were first at bat.
0: Foul ball, fouled it back, still 0-2. We just need something hit the right side. You know, if we can get something hit.
1: I was fixing to say, I think now the shortstop, that still ain't really close enough.
0: Shortstop's in, but not way in.
1: Yeah.
0: She hit anything to the right side, we'll score a run.
1: That'll work.
0: She drills it to the pitcher and
1: scores a run. Nowhere.
0: Yeah, infield hit by Anna Kate Hartley. It's a swinging bunt, and it gets. Pitcher has to run it down over toward the first base. There's no play. So now you got runners at first and third with one out.
1: Lady Pirates trying to bust this thing open right here.
0: Lady Pirates lead 5-1 now. Their best back would be at the plate. With Sierra Stallings on deck.
1: And the RPA guys got ahead of the football game, so I'm going to go upstairs.
0: All right, brother.
1: Appreciate it.
0: Sarah Beth Baxley at the plate. One ball, no strikes. Strike on the inside corner. That's one ball, one strike.
6: that end, too.

0: Mall, hi. Two balls, two strikes now. Still got one out here. Lady Pirates lead 5-1. We are in the bottom of the fifth inning. Foul ball. Two balls, two strikes, one out. Still got that runner on second and third. Fly ball right field, but going to fall in for a base hit. That'll score a run, possibly two runs. That'll score two runs. Fairbanks just gets a little blooper over the second baseman, and the right fielder dives to try to make a play, but does not make the play. Ball falls in. Anna Kay was full steam from second base, never slowed up, scored from second on the play. Lady Pirates lead 7-1 now. Coach has called timeout. He's making a pitching change here. We'll take a commercial timeout while they make the pitching change. 96.7 to Big Wolf.
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2: Back here at Lady Power Field, Sarah Stallings will be on the plate with no outs here. Ball inside. Made a pitching change. Layla Boyd pulls the rubber for Effingham County.
3: All right, yeah, bust that thing.
2: Yeah. Ball in the dirt. Throw down to first, not in time. That's Sarah Beth down there at first. Had that hit two RBIs. It's 7-1, Lady Pirates. Taking their time here. Squares the bunt, pops it up, foul. Two balls, two strikes. Okay, Lady Pirates lead 7-1 here. Strike three, looking. Thought it was a little low, but calls a strike. Now, Ellie Atkins coming up to the plate here with two outs. Trying to get the scoreboard back going. I think Derek went up there and swapped and got the scoreboard messed up. Got it back going now. Two outs here. It is the bottom of the fifth inning. Ball high. Ellie Atkins at the plate. Sarah Beth Baxter's on first.

0: Fly ball left field. Left fielder makes the play for the third out. That'll do it for Appen County here in the fifth inning. Lady Pirates score three more. Their score is now Appen County Lady Pirates 7, Effingham County 1. We'll take a quick timeout, 96.7 to Big Wolf.
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0: Back here at Lady Pirates Field, Effingham County is at the plate here. Layla Boyd batting for Effingham. She's doing the pitching now. No balls, one strike. It is the top of the sixth inning. Effingham County down to their last two innings. Foul ball. Well, that thing was barely foul. She kind of half swung and fouled it, and then went down the line and thought it was going to roll fair and started to cut it off before it could and kept it foul. So we couldn't have got her at first. One more way. No balls, two strikes now. Foul ball back out of play. Still no balls, two strikes. Run out of balls there. Foul ball down the left field line. Still no balls, two strikes. Pop up to the infield. Ellie Atkins under it for the first out. A little foul ball on the first base side in foul territory. Ellie gets under for that first out. Ellie will be at the plate now for Effingham County. She's the catcher. She had a hit earlier in the game. We are on the top of the sixth inning. Lady Pirates lead 7-1. This is again County, really good team. Ranked 11th in 6A. With a record of 15-11, but this strike on the inside corner, one ball, two strikes. 15-11 record for Effingham County, but the losses are to us and South Effingham and Richmond Hill and all these 7A teams and 6A teams. Swing and a miss, strike three. That's the second out here in the sixth inning. Making a change here, Kelsey Shiel will be batting. Putting her in for Cameron Hall, making a change. Two outs here. Inside, ball one. That's two outs. Top of the sixth inning. Ball low. Two balls, no strikes. Ball high, rise ball a little up in the zone. Three balls, no strikes. Do have two outs here. Ball high, ball four straight balls. Zoe Billet coming to the plate for Effingham County with two outs, runner at first. My line wasn't real close to the zone on any of those four pitches. Line drive center field. There's under it for the third out. Didn't even have to move for that third out. That does it at the top of the sixth inning. Lady Pie still leads 7-1. We'll take a commercial timeout. 96.7 the Big Wolf.
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0: Back here in Lady Pirate Field. Umpire dropped his clicker. I had to pick it up. By high inside. We are here in the bottom of the sixth inning. Lady Pirates lead 7-1. SB Williams is at the plate. One ball, no strikes. Foul ball out of play. One ball, one strike now.

Seems like the pace has slowed down a little bit. Pitchers taking a little long to get pitches. Ball low inside, two balls, one strike. But did make a pitching change in the last inning after we scored those three runs. Layla Boyd at the plate. Ground ball, second base. Oh, the first in time for the out. Allen Johnson will be coming to the plate now with Madeline Jones on deck. As I was saying, Effingham County changed pitchers in the fifth inning after we scored those three innings and brought in Layla Boyd to pitch. Hadley Johnson at the plate with one out. Ball low and outside. Ball outside. Seems like this Layla Boyd's velocity is a lot less than Ava Wiley was. Ava Wiley throws, 58, 59. This is a good bit slower than that. I'd say probably low 50s. Three balls, no strikes. Strike right down on the outside corner. A little bit low, but it was good enough for a strike. 3-1 now. Effingham County's down to their one more bat. We're here in the bottom of the sixth. They got one more chance in the top. Strike right down the middle. Full count now. We score two runs in this inning. We won't have to let them bat. It's a deep fly ball center field. Tailing away in the gap for a stand-up double by Hadley Johnson. That left-handed batter, that ball was just tailing away from the center fielder and just tailed right into the gap, running away from him. A great piece of hitting by Hadley Johnson in the full count. So Hadley standing up at second out there. Madeline Jones will be at the plate. Lou Bunch will be on deck. Madeline hits the home run. It'll be ball game here. Strike right down the middle. No balls, one strike. Ball in the dirt. That bounced two or three times before it got to the one. One ball, one strike, one out. Hadley Johnson on second out there for that stand-up double. All high, and that gets by the catcher. Hadley will move over to third. Ball was high, got over the catcher. She did touch it, but couldn't catch it. Wild pitch. Two balls, one strike. She did swing, half swing. She tried to stop her swing, couldn't do it. Two balls, two strikes now. I didn't think she did, but it's just hard to tell from back here. 2-2 now. Line drive. Ground ball to the shortstop. Shortstop had to dive to make a play up the middle. She does catch it and stop it, but no way to make a play. The infield single by Madeline Jones. Elena McClellan will be courtesy running for Madeline. Courtesy runner for the pitcher. Lou Bunch has been on fire this week. Three hits against Bacon, three hits against Tiff, three hits this game. It's 3-for-3 in this game so far.

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2: Oh, hit wins again.
0: Ryan McLevin steals second. Runners at second and third now with one out. Winning runs on second base. Foul ball down the, almost took the Effingham coaches out down on the fence. No balls, one strike. Blue Bunch at the plate, winning run on second. Foul ball out of play on the right side. No balls, two strikes now. Blue Bunch gets a base hit here, could possibly end the game. Ball low, one ball, two strikes. Two balls, two strikes, one out. Fly ball left field in foul territory. Nobody gets to it. Stays foul. Still two balls, two strikes. Lady Pirates do lead 7-1. Runners at second, third, one out. Winning run is on second. Blue Bunch 3-for-3 today in this game. Foul ball out of play. Still two balls, two strikes. Real defensive swing there, trying not to strike out and just trying to stay alive here. Just one of those outside pitches that you had to get the bat on just to, you know, just to stay in play here. Ground ball, third base. They throw it home, get the runner tagged out. Hadley gets tagged out. I'm not sure why she ran on that. The ball is hit directly to the third baseman. It's one of them things that you just stay there, let them throw it to first. Then you still got to win and run on second. Now we don't. Win and run's on first. Scarlett Gray Smith at the plate with two outs now. It's not very good base running by Hadley Johnson there. No way she scores on that unless they throw it to first. Strike on the outside corner. No balls, one strike, two outs. We are in the bottom of the sixth inning. This more than likely will be our last at bat, whether we walk it off here or not. Ball high. Got to run a score on that. Another wild pitch. 8-1 now, Lady Pirates. Winning run is on second base. Blue Bunch is on second. You want to say with her speed, probably anything in the grass wins this game. But there are two outs. One ball, one strike.
1: Come on, Scarlett. Work it. Let's go.
0: A little squib with a foul ball. Up a cue ball, spun it. It landed fair and spun it foul towards first base, went foul. Give her another chance here. Now it's one ball, two strikes. There are two outs. 8-1, Lady Pirates.
1: Come on.
0: Bottom of the sixth inning. Fouled it back. Still one ball, two strikes. And Effingham County's about to give up the ghost here. They tell by the way they're moving around and just look defeated. It is 8-1. One ball, two strikes. Ball in the dirt low. 2-2 now. Two outs. She's going to be running on anything, so I would say base hit's going to score. Oh, strikes are out looking on the third strike on the outside corner. Looked a little outside, but that'll do it for the Lady Pirates here. In the sixth inning, we do score one. Lady Pirates lead 8-1. Effingham County's got one more shot at it, headed to the top of the seventh inning. We'll take a commercial timeout, 96.7, the Big Wolf.
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0: Back here at Lady Power Field, Applin County leads 8-1, top of the seventh inning. Cheyenne Hart, leadoff batter for Effingham, will be at the plate. Effingham County down to their last three outs here. Last game of the regular season. Ground ball, shortstop. Lou Bunch over the first in time. Great backhand play by Lou Bunch. Just looks so natural out there. Lou Bunch has really done an excellent job playing shortstop for this Appen County team. This infield has really been solid all year long. Jenny Parker at the plate. For Evanston County, the only run they score is a solo home run in the third inning by Jenny Parker. One ball, no strikes. Ball in the dirt, 2-0. Two balls, no strikes, one out. This is the last inning. Pop up center field. Sierra standing under it, waiting on it. Makes the play for the second out. Just a deep fly ball to Sierra. She really didn't have to move. Maddie Reagan will be batting with Effingham for Effingham County here, left fielder. Down to the last out, Effingham County's two outs here. Strike on the outside corner. Lady Pirates lead 8-1. No balls. One strike, two outs. Top of the seventh. Foul ball squared it right up in the umpire's face mask. No balls, two strikes. That hit him right in the face. Thank the Lord for the face mask. But it squared him up. He shook it off. He's good. No balls, two strikes. Ball high and outside. One ball, two strikes. Yeah, you should have. Effingham County down to their last strike. Foul ball out of play. Effingham County had a really good season. This is the last day of regular season play. Everybody plays next week in the playoffs. I think you're single, double, triple A play on Monday, Tuesday, and I think you're 5, 6, 7, 8 will play Wednesday, Thursday, I think is what it looks like. Effingham will be playing probably next Wednesday or Thursday. Strike three looking. That ends the game for your Lady Pirates. Your Lady Pirates defeat Effingham County Lady Rebels 8-1 here on the last day of the regular season. And that completes Apple County's regular season. Apple County finishes regular season 23-0, the first undefeated season in school history. It's hard to believe that it's already over for the regular season. Start playoffs on Monday. Lady Pirates are 23-0, ranked number one in AAA. You know, that don't really mean anything going into the playoffs, because when you get in the playoffs, you're only going to see the best of the best. So we've got a lot of work left to do. But perfect season for the Lady Pirates, 23-0. We'll take a commercial timeout, and we'll come back for some stats. 96.7, the Big Wolf.
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0: Back here at Lady Pirate Field, where your Appling County Lady Pirates have defeated the Effingham County Lady Rebels 8-1. Last game of the regular season. Lady Pirates finished 23-0. Just an amazing season by the Lady Pirates. Want to give some stats here. Had a really good game. Effingham County has one run on five hits, one error. Lady Pirates have eight runs on 15 hits and one error. Madeline Jones throws seven innings, only gives up five hits, one run, three walks, nine strikeouts. A really good day for Madeline Jones. She was really, really slinging it in that second game. We struggled in the first with Hadley throwing and wasn't hitting spots until late in the game. She Hadley made it through that fourth inning and then just shut them all down after that. So we ended up beating Tiff County in that first game 9-4. Then come back and play a number 11 ranked Effingham County team and really put it on them 8-1. It was a really good game to play, a doubleheader today headed into the playoffs. Effingham County is a really good team to end it on. Just a stout team from Effingham County. Just glad that we were able to put some hits together and score some runs and put this thing away. Just a great season for the Lady Pirates. I'm very proud of that. I want to thank all our sponsors out there for supporting these Lady Pirates. Man, it's just wall-to-wall sponsorship signs out here, and this community does so much for these girls, and I'm just thankful to be a part of it here on the radio station. Thanks to James Earl and everybody at the radio station for keeping us live and keeping us straight up here. Just thank everybody there. Playoffs will start Monday. We'll announce the times and who we will play. I'm not sure who that'll be yet, but Lady Pirates 23-0 regular season, first time in school history undefeated season, headed into the playoffs. We're going to sign off. We'll see you next week. 96.7 The Big Wolf.
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4: I'm meteorologist Scott Lorimore at the Weather Channel. Hurricane Isaia strengthens in the Gulf and moves some rain our way for the top of the weekend. Heaviest downpours likely Saturday. Right now, models showing the midday Saturday time frame as being the heaviest tropical downpours and the potential for some short-lived tornadoes across southwestern Georgia, especially. Most of the watches are up in northwest Florida and southwest Georgia, but we'll watch that unfold for the weekend. Stay weather aware. Mostly cloudy tonight, low 69. Increasing rain chances tomorrow, breezy 75.
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